Elton John with Tiny Dancer for Michael on the Copthorne Ward. Hello to Donna, who is in the Woodland Ward. You've requested lots of different pieces of music, so I've chosen one from your list, and this one is for some Queen with Bohemian Rhapsody.

For Donna on the Woodland Ward there, Bohemian Rhapsody by Queen. Hello now to Wraith, who is on the Copthorne Ward. You've requested some Sam Fender and Olivia Dean with Rain Me In.

Sam Fender and Olivia Dean with Rein Me In for Wraith, who's on the Copthorne ward. Hello now to Kel and to Ben. You are both kindly keep sending us lots of requests, and this one today, email I've received from Kel for Big Bear, Ben, and in the heat we're not doing very well, aren't we? You've requested Maroon 5, The Sun, which unfortunately we don't have, and also Bryan Adams with Heat of the Night, which we don't have either, but we do have some Bryan Adams, and this is Summer of 69.

Brian Adams with the Summer of 69, especially for Kel and to Ben. Hello now to Carol on the Woodland Ward. You have requested some Dolly Parton with Kenny Rogers, and it's Islands in the Stream.

Kenny Rogers with Dolly Parton and Islands in the Stream there, especially for Carol, who is on the Woodland Ward. Hello to Augusta, who is in the Children Ward. You have requested some Ella Langley with Choosing Texas.

choosing Texas there, Ella Langley, especially for Augusta, who's on the Children Ward. Hello now to Pete on the Godstone Ward. You've had a couple of pieces. Well, you had a piece of Teddy Swims with Guilty. You wanted some more tonight. So I've chosen Bad Dreams.

0: Teddy Swims there for Pete on the Godstone Ward and Bad Dreams. I'll be back after these little messages.
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0: Radio Red Hill. Welcome back to your Thursday requests with me, Mireille. I'm here for 30 more minutes and then we go to the news courtesy of Sky. Then you've got to come back and join us for tunes at 10 for an hour, followed by the repeat zone. So between 11 and 12, Bob and his classical moments. 12 to 12:30, Katie and Ajajanj, and then me taking you through to the early hours of the morning. So hello now to Pauline, who is on the Chordon Ward. You had some Barry White yesterday. Today you wanted some Thin Lizzy, and I've chosen Dancing in the Moonlight.

Very apt, dancing in the moonlight, and it's still hot. Yes, it is still hot. Pauline, I know you know that, what it is. On the children ward, it was Thin Lizzy and Dancing in the Moonlight. Hello now to Ian, who's one of the porters here, who ferries everybody around, and he's done lots of requests. Hello, Ian, and to your wonderful friend Nick. You have had some shadows yesterday, wanted some more today, so I've chosen Apache.

0: Father Ian, one of the porters here at the East Surrey Hospital, and requested to his friend Nick. It was Apache by The Shadows. Hello now to David on the Tilgate Ward. You have requested some more country and western, so I've chosen some Johnny Cash and A Boy Named Sue.
1: Well, my daddy left home when I was 3, and he didn't leave much to Ma and me, just this old guitar and an empty bottle of booze. Now, I don't blame him because he run and hid, but the meanest thing that he ever did was before he left, he went and named me Sue. Well, he must have thought that it was quite a joke, and it got a lot of laughs from lots of folks. Seems I had to fight my whole life through. Some gal would giggle and I'd get red, and some guy'd laugh and I'd bust his head. I'll tell you, life ain't easy for a boy named Sue. Well, I grew up

Thompson bars and kill that man that gave me that awful name. Well, it was Gatlinburg in mid-July, and I just hit town and my throat was dry. I thought I'd stop and have myself a brew at an old saloon on a street of mud. There at a table, dealing stud, sat the dirty mangy dog that named me Sue. Well, I knew that snake was my own sweet dad from a worn-out picture that my mother'd had. And I knew that scar on his cheek and his evil eye. He was big and bent and gray and old, and I looked at him and my blood ran cold. And I said, my name is Sue, how do you do?

lost his teeth and we crashed through the wall and into the street, kicking and a gouging in the mud and the blood and the beard. I tell you, I fought tougher men, but I really can't remember when. He kicked like a mule and he bit like a crocodile. I heard him laugh and then I heard him cuss, and he went for his gun and I pulled mine first. He stood there looking at me and I saw him smile. He said, son, this world is rough, and if a man's gonna make it, he's gotta be tough. And I know I wouldn't be there to help you along. So I give you that name and I said goodbye. I knew you'd have to get tough or die. And it's that name that helped to make you strong. Yeah. He said, now you just fought one hell of a fight, and I know you hate me and you got the right to kill me now, and I wouldn't blame you if you do. But you ought to thank me before I die for the gravel in your guts and the spit in the eye, cause I'm the that named you Sue. Yeah, what could I do? What could I do?

0: think about him now and then, every time I try and every time I win. And if I ever have a son, I think I'm gonna name him Bill or George, anything but Sue. I still ain't that man.
1: Johnny Cash and a boy named Sue for David on the Tilgate Ward. Hello to Olaf, who is on the Children Ward. You had some Barry White yesterday. Today you want some more, and this is your My First, My Last, My Everything.

0: you and me.
1: For a length on the children ward, we had Barry White. You're my first, my last, my everything. Hello to Rachel, who's on the Godstone ward. You've had a few pieces, and this evening you also wanted some Kenny Rogers, and it's this one, The Gambler.
2: On a warm summer's evening, on a train bound for nowhere, I met up with a gambler. We were both too tired to sleep, so we took turns of staring

Kenny Rogers and The Gambler, especially for Rachel on the Godstone Ward. Well, that was our final proper request. We've got time for two more, and I'm going to play quite topical ones at the moment. We've got the ladies cricket T20 World Cup, and we've also got the third England men versus New Zealand. So this is some dreadlock holiday 10cc.

Dreadlock Holiday there, 10cc cricket going on at the moment. And also we've got to finish on this one, and it is hot, hot, hot.

0: Yes, definitely feeling hot, hot, hot. So the time has beaten me. We'll be going to the news courtesy of Sky at 10. Then you've got to come back and join us for Tunes at 10 for an hour, followed by the repeat zone. So between 11 and 12, Bob and his classical moments, 12 to 12.30, Katie and a Jazz Ange, and then me taking you through to the early hours of the morning. So hopefully you'll get some rest this evening. Apparently Sunday it's going to get a bit cooler. But on behalf of me, Maria, get well soon. It's news time. Good night.
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0: From the Sky News Centre at 2. The search for survivors is continuing across Venezuela after its strongest earthquake in more than a century. At least 188 people have been killed, with entire neighborhoods reduced to rubble and thousands still unaccounted for. Many residents have spent the night sleeping outside, afraid of further tremors and the risk of buildings collapsing. Craig Watson is a British teacher who lives in Caracas.
1: Unfortunately, this might be the end of my time in Venezuela. It's a conversation I've had with a lot of my friends today. You know, we can up and leave in a suitcase. This is their life, and it is heartbreaking, and, you know, it is devastating.
0: A 14-year-old boy has been charged with murder after a body was found in South Wales. The discovery was made in an area of Blaenau on Monday, believed to be that of a missing girl. The King's become the first monarch to publish their tax bill, revealing he paid £12.9 million in 2025. That puts him among the UK's top 100 taxpayers. The record for the UK's hottest ever June day has been broken for a second day running. Temperatures reached 36.7 degrees in Merrifield in Somerset. There's a warning to air passengers not to put vapes or power banks in checked luggage this summer. The Civil Aviation Authority says lithium battery incidents are now happening on around 2 flights a week globally. The regulator says batteries should be kept in hand luggage. Glenn Bradley from the CEA explains.
2: Lithium batteries, they tend to be in smaller items that you want to carry with you. It's just making sure people are aware, especially when it comes to power banks, that to not charge them when they're in the aircraft, and if they want to charge anything from the power bank, to ask the cabin crew for permission.
0: And Ecuador's 2-1 win against Germany last night sees Scotland on the brink of World Cup elimination. It follows their 3-0 defeat to Brazil on Wednesday. That's the latest. I'm Faye De Silva.
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0: From the Sky News Centre at 3, rescue teams are searching through the rubble of collapsed buildings for survivors after Venezuela's double earthquake. At least 188 people have died. Foreign Secretary Yvette Cooper has confirmed £2 million in UK funding to aid the emergency response. The King's become the first monarch to publish their tax bill, revealing he paid £12.9 million in 2025. That puts him among the UK's top 100 taxpayers. Meanwhile, the sovereign grant, which funds His Majesty's duties, increased to more than £100 million this year. Forensic accountant Professor Atul Shah says some key figures are still secret.
1: We definitely don't have a clue about the overall big picture of the King's and the royal family's wealth, their total assets, and their annual income.
0: A man's been arrested on suspicion of murder after the death of a three-year-old girl in Surrey. Police were called to a property in Chertsey yesterday. 3 weeks today could be the day when Andy Burnham becomes Prime Minister. According to Labour's leadership timetable, if there's only one candidate, he'll succeed Sir Keir Starmer on July 17th. There was a dramatic end to Group E at the World Cup, and it didn't go in Scotland's favour. Joe Rawson reports from New York.
2: Ecuador's shot 2-1 win against Germany has left Scotland on the brink of World Cup elimination. Steve Clarke's side ended the group stage with 3 points, and their only hope of progressing is finishing as one of the best third-place teams. That is looking increasingly unlikely, with Ecuador's victory moving Scotland further down the rankings.
0: And the Met Office has extended a rare red warning for extreme heat. It's the first time it's been issued for 3 consecutive days in the UK and will apply to London and parts of southeast England. That's the latest. I'm Faye De Silva.
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0: From the Sky News Centre at 4, the search for survivors is continuing across Venezuela after its strongest earthquake in more than a century. At least 235 people have been killed, with entire neighbourhoods reduced to rubble and thousands still unaccounted for. Many residents have spent the night sleeping outside, afraid of further tremors and the risk of buildings collapsing. Craig Watson's a British teacher who lives in Caracas.
1: Unfortunately, this might be the end of my time in Venezuela. It's a conversation I've had with a lot of my friends today. You know, we can up and leave in a suitcase. This is their life and it is heartbreaking and, you know, it is devastating.
0: A 14-year-old boy has been charged with murder after a body was found in South Wales. The discovery was made in an area of Blaenau on Monday, believed to be that of a missing girl. The King has become one of the UK's highest taxpayers. Charles has made history as the first British monarch to publish details of his personal payments. He voluntarily paid £12.9 million in tax last year. People in London and parts of southeast England are bracing themselves for another sweltering day. A rare red warning for extreme heat remains in force after the UK recorded its hottest June day ever in Somerset. There's a warning to air passengers not to put vapes or power banks in checked luggage. The Civil Aviation Authority says lithium battery incidents are now happening on around two flights a week globally. The regulator says batteries should be kept in hand luggage where overheating devices can be spotted quickly. Glenn Bradley from the CAA explains.
2: Lithium batteries, they tend to be in smaller items that you want to carry with you. It's just making sure people are aware, especially when it comes to power banks, that to not charge them when they're in the aircraft. And if they want to charge anything from the power bank, to ask the cabin crew for permission.
0: And Manchester City have agreed a deal to sign Elliot Anderson from Nottingham Forest. They'd had an initial bid rejected. That's the latest. I'm Faye De Silva.
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Tune into Wilson's Wine Bank this Saturday evening from 7, when I'll be remembering how the charts used to sound. We'll have the top 5 of this week from a carefully chosen year, we'll have the birthday stars, and a classic number 1. So if you're fed up with today's top 40, let's remember yesterday's top 40. Wilson's Wine Bank this Saturday evening from 7.

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1: 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I'm Irwin Davis, and I'd like you to join me in recalling the music of that decade every Sunday evening at 7 in Sounds of the 50s. 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

0: From the Sky News Centre at 5. Rescue teams are searching through the rubble of collapsed buildings for survivors after Venezuela's double earthquake. At least 235 people have died. Foreign Secretary Yvette Cooper's confirmed £2 million in UK funding to aid the emergency response. The King has become one of the UK's highest taxpayers. Charles has made history as the first monarch to publish the details of his personal payments. Figures show he voluntarily paid £12.9 million in tax last year, while the Prince of Wales contributed £7.76 million over the same period. But forensic accountant Professor Atul Shah says it's not really transparency.
1: It's partial, incomplete and selective. We don't have the full picture. For example, what's the amount of money in the bank account?
0: A man's been arrested on suspicion of murder after the death of a three-year-old girl in Surrey. Police were called to a property in Chertsey yesterday following reports of concern for safety. More military barracks are to be used to house asylum seekers. The Home Office says it's seeking permission to use sites in Oxfordshire, Suffolk and North Yorkshire. There was a dramatic end to Group E at the World Cup and it didn't go in Scotland's favour. Joe Rawson reports from New York.
2: Ecuador's shot 2-1 win against Germany has left Scotland on the brink of World Cup elimination. Steve Clark's side ended the group stage with 3 points and their only hope of progressing is finishing as one of the best third place teams. That is looking increasingly unlikely, with Ecuador's victory moving Scotland further down the rankings.
0: And the Met Office has extended a rare red warning for extreme heat. It's the first time it's been issued for 3 consecutive days in the UK and will apply to London and parts of southeast England. That's the latest. I'm Faye De Silva.
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5: Would you all be so good as to fall in? 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Three nice, neat lines. 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

0: From the Sky News Centre at 6, the King and Queen won't live at Buckingham Palace once almost £370 million of refurbishment work is completed. The news is revealed in the latest set of royal accounts. The sovereign grant, which funds Charles's official duties and the work of his household, increased to £132 million last year. Our royal correspondent Laura Bundock says tax bills are revealed for the first time.
1: For 2024-25, the King paid £12.9 million and Prince William, who'd previously decided not to divulge his tax bill, paid £7.76 million. Neither has to pay tax. This is voluntary.
0: The government's providing £2 million to help the emergency response to back-to-back earthquakes in northern Venezuela. More than 230 people are known to have died in the disaster, with well over 4,000 injured. A man's been arrested on suspicion of murdering a three-year-old girl in Surrey. The child was found dead at a property in Chertsey yesterday afternoon. A 31-year-old suspect's in hospital. A red warning for extreme heat's been extended into a third day for the first time. It covers eastern England, London and the southeast and lasts until 9 o'clock tonight. Sport now, and Ecuador's 2-1 win against Germany last night sees Scotland on the brink of World Cup elimination. The 3-0 defeat to Brazil on Wednesday has left fans clinging on to the hope they can progress as one of the eight best third-place sides. Former Scotland international Paul Lambert says if they don't make it, the tournament will be deemed a failure.
2: Ultimately, as listen, we failed. I failed in 98. Every generation's failed in it. So, and with the great Scotland teams in the past, and we were the same in 1998. We were all levelled at the same criticism. If these lads don't do it, they'll probably get the same.
0: In the other games, Ivory Coast are through to the knockout stages for the first time after beating Curaçao 2-0. Netherlands secured top spot in their group with a 3-1 win over Tunisia in Kansas. That's the latest. I'm Chris Milligan.
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It's Friday, the weekend is just around the corner. I hope you've got lots of lovely plans in place. But for now, you have me to keep you company for the next 3 hours. This is Breakfast with Katie Child on Radio Redhill. We have lots on the show today. In a little while, Ian Wilson will be sharing with you his birthday stars, and I will be testing your skill with a breakfast brain teaser. But most importantly, a mixture of great music, just like this.

0: 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It's time for those birthday stars with Ian Wilson.
1: The birthday stars.
2: Yeah, it's June the 26th, and a look at the birthdays this morning. William Thomson, Lord Kelvin, the English physicist, born this day 1824. Pearl S. Buck, the US novelist, born this day 1892. Laurie Lee, the English poet and author, born this day 1914. And it was on this day back in 1483, Richard the Duke of Gloucester began to rule as Richard III, having deposed his nephew Edward V, who, and his brother Richard the Duke of York, were soon afterwards murdered in the Tower of London. 1937, the Duke of Windsor married Mrs. Wallace Simpson in France. 1916, Madagascar was proclaimed independent as a republic. And 1962, on this day, the Portuguese in Mozambique required Indian nationals to leave within 3 months of release from internment camps. And that is the birthday stars for today, June the 26th.
3: Hello, I'm Nick Hutchings. Why not join me between 10 and 1, Monday to Saturday, for a mixture of music and fun? I'll have the tunes you want to hear interspersed with facts from this day in history. I'll also have the local news so you can keep up with what's happening. That's 10 to 1, Monday to Saturday. You know, that bit between breakfast and lunch. I look forward to your company.

ivory skin against the moonlight and the taste of life's sweet wine. 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

0: This is Breakfast with Katie Child. Now, are you ready for the next Breakfast Brain Teaser? Look out for it. It's coming up later in the programme.
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We have our breakfast brain teaser a little later on in the show, but for now, the news is coming up after this.

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0: From the Sky News Centre at 7, the King and Queen have confirmed they'll never live in Buckingham Palace once a near £370 million renovation is complete. That's according to annual royal accounts just published. Charles is the first monarch to reveal his tax bill. He paid nearly £13 million in 2025. Forensic accountant Professor Atul Shah says there's a lot we don't know.
1: I'm welcoming the transparency. I have huge respect for the public leadership that King Charles is giving to the nation, but he could go further and could develop much better trust from society and much better respect.
0: The government's providing £2 million to help with the emergency response to two earthquakes in Venezuela. The death toll's risen to around 235, with at least 4,300 injured. A rare red warning for extreme heat remains in place across London and parts of southeast England. It follows the UK's hottest June day on record, reaching 36.7 degrees Celsius in Somerset. The Home Office is planning to use more former military barracks to house asylum seekers. It's seeking permission to use sites in Oxfordshire, Suffolk and North Yorkshire. There was a dramatic end to Group E at the World Cup, and it didn't go in Scotland's favour. Joe Rawson reports from New York.
2: Ecuador's shock 2-1 win against Germany has left Scotland on the brink of World Cup elimination. Steve Clarke's side ended the group stage with 3 points, and their only hope of progressing is finishing as one of the best third-place teams. That is looking increasingly unlikely, with Ecuador's victory moving Scotland further down the rankings.
0: Elsewhere, Japan and Sweden have reached the last 32 after their 1-1 draw in Dallas. Australia are also through after a 0-0 draw. And the US have progressed despite a 3-2 loss to Turkey. And finally, Manchester City have agreed a club record deal with Nottingham Forest to sign Elliot Anderson. The midfielders currently away with England at the World Cup. That's the latest from Sky News. I'm Chris Milligan.
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Where has the time gone? I can't believe it's Friday. We're almost at the weekend. This is Radio Redhill and you're listening to Breakfast with Katie Child. We have that brain teaser on the way soon, so get ready, all you Einsteins out there. And we'll also hear from Ian Wilson with those birthday stars.

0: 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It's time for those birthday stars with Ian Wilson.
1: The birthday stars.
2: Yeah, it's June the 26th, and a look at the birthdays this morning. William Thomson Lord Kelvin, the English physicist, born this day 1824. Pearl S. Buck, the US novelist, born this day 1892. Laurie Lee, the English poet and author, born this day 1914. And it was on this day back in 1483, Richard the Duke of Gloucester began to rule as Richard III, having deposed his nephew Edward V, who, and his brother Richard the Duke of York, were soon afterwards murdered in the Tower of London. 1937, the Duke of Windsor married Mrs. Wallace Simpson in France. 1916, Madagascar was proclaimed independent as a republic. And 1962, on this day, the Portuguese in Mozambique required Indian nationals to leave within 3 months of release from internment camps. And that is the birthday stars for today, June the 26th.
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It's that time of the morning. Yes, it's time for our breakfast brain teaser. And your question today is a what am I question. Here I sit before your eyes. I help you seek the truth, yet I often give lies. What am I? I'll give you the answer after this.

How did you get on with this morning's breakfast brain teaser? Well, here is your question again. Here I sit before your eyes. I help you seek the truth, yet I often give lies. What am I? I am your brain. Well, that's enough brain teaser fun for now. Let me play you a little bit more music.

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Well, that clock is ticking away and we're nearly halfway through Breakfast with Katie Child here on Radio Redhill. The news is on the way, along with some more music.

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0: From the Sky News Centre at 8. Despite hundreds of thousands of pounds being spent renovating Buckingham Palace, the King and Queen are never going to live there. Confirmations come in the royal accounts, which reveal Charles has paid £30 million in tax since becoming monarch in 2022. He's become the first monarch in history to publish his tax bill. But forensic accountant Professor Atul Shah says it's not really transparency.
1: It's partial, incomplete and selective. We don't have the full picture. For example, what's the amount of money in the bank account?
0: Authorities in Venezuela are racing to find survivors following the deadly earthquakes which struck just seconds apart. 235 people are now known to have died. More than 50,000 have been reported missing. This woman in the capital, Caracas, says her son is among them.
2: I'm desperate. I just want to know where my son is, whether he's trapped or at a shelter. I'm desperate. The governor said they were going to send heavy machinery, but they still haven't arrived.
0: The UK government's providing £2 million towards the emergency response. A red warning for extreme heat's been extended into a record third day. It covers London, the South East and Eastern England, with the Met Office predicting temperatures could reach the late 30s again. A justice minister has warned it could take 300 years to bring the courts backlogging in England and Wales to pre-pandemic levels. Sarah Sackman says too many victims are waiting longer than ever for justice. Air passengers are being told to take vapes and power banks onto planes, not leave them in checked luggage. Aviation authorities say lithium batteries are exploding on around 2 flights a week globally, often leading to diversions or evacuations. And finally, Scotland have been further thwarted in their attempt to reach the knockout stage of the World Cup for the first time. They're bottom of the countries who could progress in third place following results for Ecuador and Sweden. That's the latest. I'm Chris Milligan.
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You're listening to Breakfast with Katie Child this Friday morning here at Radio Redhill. We're counting down the hours to the weekend. Here's some more music to keep you entertained.

0: It's now time for the birthday stars. Here's Ian Wilson.
1: The birthday stars.
2: Yeah, it's June the 26th, and a look at the birthdays this morning. William Thomson Lord Kelvin, the English physicist, born this day 1824. Pearl S. Buck, the US novelist, born this day 1892. Laurie Lee, the English poet and author, born this day 1914. And it was on this day back in 1483, Richard the Duke of Gloucester began to rule as Richard III, having deposed his nephew Edward V, who, and his brother Richard the Duke of York, were soon afterwards murdered in the Tower of London. 1937, the Duke of Windsor married Mrs. Wallace Simpson in France. 1960, Madagascar was proclaimed independent as a republic. And 1962, on this day, the Portuguese in Mozambique required Indian nationals to leave within 3 months of release from internment camps. And that is the birthday stars for today, June the 26th.
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There is just one more hour to go on the show today, but there is lots more to keep you entertained, including our second Breakfast Brain Teaser coming up shortly after the news at 9 o'clock.

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0: From the Sky News Centre at 9, the King and Queen won't move to Buckingham Palace despite almost £370 million being spent on renovation. That's according to the Royal Accounts, which also reveal that Charles paid nearly £13 million in tax in 2025. He's become the first monarch in history to reveal his tax bill. But Joe Wright from Tax Justice UK says it's not the full picture.
1: We only really know what half of the King's income is, and that's the income that he gets from the Duchy of Lancaster. His personal fortune, which is probably somewhere between $600 and $700 million. We don't know what, if anything, he's paying on that. It's possible that none of that earns a return, but when you have that much, you'd think there'd be something there that's earning him a return.
0: Meanwhile, Prince William paid £7.75 million in tax. At least 235 people are dead and more than 50,000 reported missing after back-to-back earthquakes struck Venezuela. Rescue teams are continuing to search for survivors. An investigation's been launched after the medical records of a three-year-old boy injured in a crocodile pit were accessed by around 40 members of hospital staff. Cambridge University Hospitals has referred itself to the Information Commissioner's Office. The boss of the country's largest ambulance service is warning people to drink responsibly and avoid exercising outside as a heatwave grips the UK. A red extreme heat warning for southeast England has been extended into a third day. There was a dramatic end to Group E at the World Cup, and it didn't go in Scotland's favour. Joe Rawson reports from New York.
2: Ecuador's shock 2-1 win against Germany has left Scotland on the brink of World Cup elimination. Steve Clarke's side ended the group stage with 3 points, and their only hope of progressing is finishing as one of the best third-place teams. That is looking increasingly unlikely, with Ecuador's victory moving Scotland further down the rankings.
0: Elsewhere at the tournament, Ivory Coast are through to the knockout stages for the first time after beating Curaçao 2-0. Netherlands secured top spot in Group F with a 3-1 win over Tunisia in Kansas. That's the latest. I'm Chris Milligan.
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It's the last hour of Breakfast with Katie Child this Friday morning, and we still have lots to squeeze in. So without further ado, let's have some more music.

0: It's Friday morning and you're listening to Breakfast with Katie Child here on Radio Red Hill. Brain Teaser number two is on the way after this.
1: On this week's edition of the Sunday Colour Supplement, we'll be bringing you more of the fun and excitement of the South of England show, held at the Iving Eye Showground. There'll also be another opportunity to hear our monthly gardening report from the Radio Red Hill Gardener. There'll be lots of good music, including the featured artist of the week, and a countdown of the most requested artists on Radio Red Hill over the last 7 days. That's all on the Sunday Colour Supplement this Sunday afternoon from 2 until 5, presented by Nick Hutchings, and you can hear the programme repeated on Sunday evening from 10.

It is indeed that time of the morning again. Yes, it's time for our breakfast brain teaser. And here is your question. It's a what am I riddle. I could be as white as snow or as black as soot. I am bought by the yard but worn by the foot. What am I? I'll play you some music and then I will give you the answer.

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I am bought by the yard, but worn by the foot. What am I? I am a carpet. Now, I don't know about you, but I much prefer a carpet floor to a vinyl or a wooden floor. I just love the way my toes feel as I'm walking on a nice fluffy carpet. Anyway, let's have some more music.

0: You're listening to Breakfast with Katie Child here on Radio Redhill. And we here at the station bring you a wide range of programmes and music through the day. But did you know that we also repeat our evening programmes through the night? The repeat zone is from 11pm till 2am. So if you missed your song from your requests at 8:30pm, don't fear, you have a chance to hear it again between 12:30 and 2am.
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I hope I've managed to wake you up a bit more on this Friday morning, getting you all set for the weekend. We are, I'm afraid, getting to the end of the show, but I will be back bright and early tomorrow morning. We have a little bit of time for some more music before the news, but for now, that's all from me. See you in the morning.

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0: From the Sky News Centre at 10, a man's been sentenced to life in prison after killing six people when he drove his car into crowds at a Christmas market in Germany. The psychiatrist from Saudi Arabia, named only as Talib A, carried out the attack in Magdeburg in December 2024. Five women and a nine-year-old boy died while hundreds more were injured. Philip Peplow survived the attack. He says what began as a joyful celebration turned to tragedy in seconds.
1: So much blood, so much pain, so much screaming, so much crying. Many people died.
0: The King and Queen won't ever live at Buckingham Palace, despite it undergoing a near £370 million revamp. The news, seen as a way of boosting visitor numbers, is revealed in the royal accounts. They show Charles, the first monarch to declare his tax bill, paid nearly £13 million in 2025. The Royal Devon Hospital in Exeter has declared a critical incident. It says the impacts of the extreme heat and humidity are hampering its ability to deliver services. Immigration Minister Mike Tapp says he won't be intimidated to drop his views. The Prime Minister is resisting calls from Home Secretary Shabana Mahmood to sack him over an article believed to be out of step with government policy. Air passengers are being told to take vapes and power banks onto planes, not leave them in checked luggage. The Civil Aviation Authority says lithium batteries are exploding on around two flights a week globally, often leading to diversions or evacuation. Glenn Bradley's from the CEAA.
2: Lithium batteries, they tend to be in smaller items that you want to carry with you. It's just making sure people are aware, especially when it comes to power banks, that to not charge them when they're in the aircraft. And if they want to charge anything from the power bank, to ask the cabin crew for permission.
0: And finally, Manchester City have agreed a deal with Nottingham Forest to sign England midfielder Elliot Anderson. The fee is understood to be £116 million, which would make him the most expensive British player ever. That's the latest. I'm Chris Milligan.
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that as life travels on and things do go wrong, just follow steps one, two,

morning and happy Friday to you. We've reached the end of the week, but there's still time to fit in 3 hours of music and news. I'm Nick Hutchings, and coming up we'll have the local news at half 10 and half 12. I'll start with a record.

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1: 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Have a cup of tea full to the brim of birthday stars. The frying pan is hot and sizzling with a breakfast brain teaser, and the toast has just popped with a list of local theatrical events. 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

0: says the fire risk posed by lithium batteries is now the number one safety risk to aircraft. And campaigners in Surrey are celebrating after councils were told they could compensate people landed with bills for tens of thousands of pounds because of clerical errors. Self-builders and those extending their homes had been left owing the money under what was called the Community Infrastructure Levy. Homeowners were meant to be exempt, but the campaign group says complex rules and paperwork had led many of them to be charged incorrectly. That's your BBC News for Surrey.
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0: Well, good morning, everyone. It's June the 26th today. Let's see what happened on this day in history. In 1909, the Victoria and Albert Museum in London was opened officially by King Edward VII. Then on this date in 1922, the new Wimbledon headquarters of the All England Tennis Club were officially opened by King George V. What a busy day for kings opening things.
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Well, I hope you've enjoyed the first hour of Friday's show, the last one of the week. There are two more to come, though, so please keep listening to me, Nick Hutchings. I'll be back after the news, taking you through to lunchtime at 1 o'clock.

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0: From the Sky News Centre at 11, a hospital trust has referred itself to the Information Commissioner's Office after staff looked up details of the boy who ended up in a zoo's crocodile pit. Nick Qureshi reports.
1: The three-year-old was attacked by at least one crocodile at the reptile enclosure at a zoo in Huntingdon last week. A man believed to have learning difficulties was arrested and later bailed. The boy is now in a stable condition at Addenbrookes Hospital, where 40 members of staff accessed his records. The Department of Health calls it a serious breach. It says it's completely unacceptable for NHS staff to inappropriately access health records. It says it expects the Trust, Cambridge University Hospitals, to take suitable actions.
0: A Saudi doctor has been sentenced to life in prison for killing six people and injuring hundreds more by driving a car into a Christmas market in Germany. Prosecutors say the man planned the attack, which took place in 2024 in Magdeburg, over several weeks. Despite renovation costs totaling almost £370 million, the King and Queen won't be moving into Buckingham Palace. That's according to the royal accounts, which also show Charles has paid £30 million in tax since becoming monarch. The UK government's providing £2 million to help search and rescue teams in Venezuela after two earthquakes hit the country. At least 235 people have been confirmed dead and thousands are injured. The Prime Minister's resisting calls from the Home Secretary to sack an immigration minister over an article she says was out of step with government policy. Mike Tapp says he won't be intimidated after writing in the Times that foreign care workers should be exempt from plans to tighten settlement rules. Justice Minister Jake Richards has given his thoughts.
2: I don't think it's wise for ministers to sort of freestyle in government. We are a team. We are a collective effort.
0: And finally in sport, seven-time Wimbledon champion Serena Williams will play Australia's Maya Joint as the 44-year-old makes her return to the championships next week. Emma Raducanu's in a race to be fit for her first-round match against Croatia's Antonia Ruzic. That's the latest. I'm Chris Milligan.
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way that most things do. 1,000 people crammed in one place, but the only face was you. I grabbed your hand and we raced out, hardly said a word.

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You get so used to what's around that you can't find your way back. So

0: Would you like to contact Radio Red Hill to comment on something you've heard, something you've really liked, or to find out what a piece of music was that you might have heard at some point in the show? 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
0: 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I'm here with you till 1 o'clock today. 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
4: 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This is Rossini's Overture from The Silken Ladder.

Welcome back. It's Friday. You're listening to Nick Hutchings here on Radio Red Hill. I'm with you till 1 o'clock today. 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Plenty of great shows to listen to there as well as in the week. But for now, here's some more music.

0: Welcome back, I'm Nick Hutchings. I hope you're enjoying the music I've been playing for you this morning. It's June the 26th today. Let's see what happened on this day in history. Well, in 1959, the St. Lawrence Seaway, linking the Atlantic Ocean with the Great Lakes of North America, was officially opened by Queen Elizabeth II and US President Dwight D. Eisenhower. Then a year later, in 1960, Madagascar became independent, as did British Somaliland, which is now called Somalia.
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0: From the Sky News Centre of midday, the Department of Health has condemned hospital staff who inappropriately accessed the records of a boy injured by a crocodile. The three-year-old's recovering at Adam Brooks in Cambridge after ending up in a zoo's reptile enclosure last week. The King has become the first monarch in history to publish his tax returns, showing he paid nearly £13 million in 2025. The royal accounts also reveal that public funding for the family will double to £100 million by 2028, £370 million being spent on renovating Buckingham Palace, but Charles and Camilla won't be moving in. Journalist Daisy McAndrew says it's likely no royal will live there again.
1: Having spent nearly £400 million on the renovation of somewhere that's basically going to be a bunch of offices and the occasional, tourist place where tourists can go or garden parties doesn't seem like very good value for money. It's fair in some ways. People say they're pushing 80. Why should they move?
0: The UK government's providing £2 million to help with the emergency response in Venezuela after two earthquakes hit the country. At least 235 people have been confirmed dead and thousands are injured. Rescuers are searching for survivors. Seismologist Dr. Stephen Hicks says it's a large-scale event.
2: Because it's occurred at a shallow depth, close to a capital city, and these sort of geological effects have contributed to this strong shaking. It is really, a big disaster. And also because Venezuela is quite a poor country, it's not so economically developed. That means that people are not so well prepared. The buildings aren't so well prepared.
0: A man's been arrested and charged in connection with the death of a woman in the Scottish Borders. 35-year-old Stacey Hogg was found in Hoyke yesterday morning. Health bosses are warning about the impact of the heatwave on services. More life-threatening 999 calls are being made as a red alert in parts of southern England's extended until tonight. And cricket now, and Ben Stokes has struck for England on day two of the third test with New Zealand at Trent Bridge. A short time ago, the captain removed Daryl Mitchell, leaving the tourists on 393 for five. That's the latest. I'm Chris Milligan.
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Well, thank you very much to the news team there. It's now just gone 12 o'clock. I'm Nick Hutchings. Welcome back to the show. I'll be with you till 1 this afternoon, and I'll be playing you many more pieces of music like this one.

0: Welcome back to the show. I'm Nick Hutchings with you till 1 o'clock today. There's a number of ways you can request pieces of music for Radio Red Hills request shows. You can ring us. We've got a phone in the studio. It's 01737 488069. That's 01737 488069. You can ring into there and leave a request. It's got an answer phone on it, so we'll pick up any that come in when we're not around. When you do ring in, please leave the name of the track, the name of the artist, and who you're requesting for, which can be someone in the hospital, it can be someone else, it can be for you if you want to. Please leave those details and then we'll use that to create the request that we'll put on the next available request show. Alternatively, you can send us an email. You can send it to studio@radioredhill.co.uk. That's another way to do it, and you've the same sort of details on there when you send it in. And finally, on our website, radioredhill.uk, there's a form on there you can request through as well. All those ways will get the request through to us and we'll try to play them out for you. Thank you very much for that. We love to have your requests here on Radio Red Hill because we like to play the music you want to hear.
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2: With the latest BBC news for Surrey, I'm Simon Jenkins. Detectives have launched a murder inquiry after a child's body was discovered at a property in Chertsey. Police were called to the address in Percroft Road shortly after 6:30 yesterday evening, where the 3-year-old girl was found. A 31-year-old man, who was described as also having a serious injury, was arrested on suspicion of murder. Officers say they're not looking for anyone else in relation to the incident. Air passengers are being warned not to pack power banks or vapes in their hold luggage this summer. The aviation regulator says the fire risk posed by lithium batteries is now the number one safety risk to aircraft. And campaigners in Surrey are celebrating after councils were told they could compensate people landed with bills for tens of thousands of pounds because of clerical errors. Self-builders and those extending their homes had been left owing the money under what was called the Community Infrastructure Levy. Homeowners were meant to be exempt, but the campaign group says complex rules and paperwork had led many of them to be charged incorrectly. That's your BBC News for Surrey.
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0: Well, hello there, I'm Nick Hutchings. It's June the 26th today. I'm with you till 1 o'clock this afternoon. Let's have a final look at what happened on this day in history. I'm going to start in 1974, when a general store in Troy, Ohio, became the first in the world to use barcodes at the checkout. And the first item to have them on was chewing gum. And they're everywhere now, aren't they? Also on this day in 1977, pop star Elvis Presley made his final concert appearance in Indianapolis.
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Well, it's very nearly 1 o'clock on Friday afternoon. Thank you for listening to the show today. Hope you've enjoyed it. I'll be back tomorrow morning. That's Saturday from 10 o'clock to 1 o'clock, like the rest of the week. So please listen out for that if you can. Otherwise, thank you very much for listening today. Hope you've enjoyed the show. I've been Nick Hutchings. Good afternoon.

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0: From the Sky News Centre at 1, a man's been sentenced to life in prison after killing six people when he drove his car into crowds at a Christmas market in Germany. The psychiatrist from Saudi Arabia, named only as Talib A, carried out the attack in Magdeburg in December 2024. Five women and a nine-year-old boy died while hundreds more were injured. Philip Peplo survived the attack. He says what began as a joyful celebration turned to tragedy in seconds.
1: So much blood, so much pain, so much screaming, so much crying. Many people died.
0: It's been confirmed the King and Queen won't live at Buckingham Palace despite £370 million worth of renovations. That's according to newly released royal accounts, which also show £5 million was spent on travel. Hospital bosses are investigating why 40 people accessed the medical files of a boy who fell into a crocodile pit. The three-year-old still recovering at Addenbrooke's hospital. Andrew and Tristan Tate have had a legal action against the Crown Prosecution Service thrown out by a High Court judge. The controversial influencers, who deny rape charges, had been challenging the decision not to disclose the names of their alleged victims. The boss of the country's largest ambulance service is warning people to drink responsibly and avoid exercising outside as a heatwave grips the UK. A red extreme heat warning for southeast England has been extended until 9 o'clock tonight. While many of us struggle to cope, Fergus Elias of the Balfour Winery in Kent says it's perfect for winemaking.
2: If you think about where grapes are grown traditionally, you know, you see this in southern France, South Africa, Australia. You know, these are not cool countries. So actually, yeah, the vineyard and the vines are quite happy. They like this. This is nice.
0: And finally, in sport, England captain Ben Stokes has led from the front, taking three wickets on day two of the third cricket test against New Zealand. Heading towards lunch a short time ago, the tourists were on 417 for seven. That's the latest. I'm Chris Milligan.
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0: From the Sky News Centre at 2, Venezuela's leader says the number of confirmed dead after earthquakes there has risen to 589. Nearly 3,000 others are injured after back-to-back tremors on Wednesday. Search teams are working around the clock, as tens of thousands are still missing. Among them is a man called Gregory, whose family and friends are holding a vigil outside his apartment.
1: We are hoping to find him in another place that the workers haven't been able to reach.
2: He's an excellent psychologist, and we are here hoping they'll find him. His patients are waiting for him, and we are too.
0: The Department of Health condemned hospital staff accused of snooping on the records of a boy injured by a crocodile. The three-year-old's recovering at Adam Brooks in Cambridge after ending up in a zoo's reptile enclosure last week. A man who killed six people when he drove a car into crowds at a Christmas market in Germany has been jailed for life. Five women and a nine-year-old boy were killed in the attack in Magdeburg in 2024. The King and Queen will not live at Buckingham Palace despite £370 million worth of renovations. That's according to the latest royal accounts. The sovereign grant, which funds the monarch's household and duties, has increased to £132 million. Royal commentator Jenny Bond says it's forecast to nearly double over a three-year period.
3: You all have these household expenses, don't we? So I'm not sure it entirely washes, to be honest. It seems to me to be an awful lot of money and a substantial increase when the rest of us are really, fighting with the cost of living.
0: The heat wave's continuing to break records. Temperatures have reached 36.9 degrees at Wattisham in Suffolk, making it the UK's hottest ever June day. And Ben Stokes has led England's fight back on day two of the decisive third cricket test with New Zealand at Trent Bridge. A short time ago, the tourists resumed after lunch on 426 for seven. That's the latest. I'm Daisy Steele.
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And a very good afternoon to you. Welcome along to Wilson's Wireless World, opening up the Wireless Workshop for the final time this week. And in the programme this afternoon at 2:30, we'll have the local news update. Dave King will be with us after 3 with his classical spot. Plenty coming up this Friday afternoon here on Radio Red Hill.

0: Friday afternoon at the Wireless Workshop, and in around about an hour's time, Dave King will be here with his classical spot. Dave likes a bit of classical music, and we know you do too. So around about 3:15 this afternoon for this afternoon's classical spot here on Wilson's Wireless World on a Friday afternoon.
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1: With the latest BBC News for Surrey, I'm Simon Jenkins. Detectives have launched a murder inquiry after a child's body was discovered at a property in Chertsey. Police were called to the address in Percroft Road shortly after 6:30 yesterday evening, where the 3-year-old girl was found. A 31-year-old man, who was described as also having a serious injury, was arrested on suspicion of murder. Officers say they're not looking for anyone else in relation to the incident. Air passengers are being warned not to pack power banks or vapes in their hold luggage this summer. The aviation regulator says the fire risk posed by lithium batteries is now the number one safety risk to aircraft. And campaigners in Surrey are celebrating after councils were told they could compensate people landed with bills for tens of thousands of pounds because of clerical errors. Self-builders and those extending their homes had been left owing the money under what was called the Community Infrastructure Levy. Homeowners were meant to be exempt, but the campaign group says complex rules and paperwork had led many of them to be charged incorrectly. That's your BBC News for Surrey.
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Wilson's Wireless World on a Friday afternoon. And at 7 o'clock this evening, Nigel Gray will be here with Red Hill Country. That's an hour of country music presented by our chairman, Nigel. And you can also hear it repeated tonight at 11 o'clock or on our website shortly after the programme finishes at RadioRedHill.uk. So if you like a bit of country music, that's the programme for you. I must admit, I do like a bit of country from time to time. 7 o'clock this evening, Radio Red Hill, Red Hill Country.

0: 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Kim New Company through until 5 o'clock, and we're right back after this break.
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I'll have the 3 o'clock news on its way here on Radio Red Hill on this Friday afternoon. And then around about 3:15, Dave King will be coming in playing his classical music spot. Dave likes his classical music, and that's coming up around about 3:15. But the 3 o'clock news is on its way after these.

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0: From the Sky News Centre at 3. The number of people killed in double earthquakes in Venezuela has risen to nearly 600. Around 3,000 others are injured, with the country's interim leader, Delcy Rodriguez, warning the number could rise substantially. Search teams are continuing to hunt for survivors. Anthony is still holding out hope for his family.
1: This is my family, my wife and my 3 kids. I haven't been able to contact them. He knows they're trapped in there.
2: En vez de estar saqueando, por favor, vengan a ayudarnos.
1: Yeah, we're still in the 48 hours window and I really believe that they are still alive. What we do need now is help.
0: The UK is pledging £2 million in aid. Health officials have criticised NHS staff accused of accessing the medical records of a child who was attacked by a crocodile last week without permission. The 3-year-old is recovering at Addenbrooke's hospital after being injured at a zoo in Cambridgeshire. A man responsible for a deadly Christmas market attack in the German city of Magdeburg has been sentenced to life in prison. 6 people, including a 9-year-old boy, were killed when a car was driven into the crowds in 2024. New royal accounts suggest the King and Queen won't live at Buckingham Palace, despite renovation work costing £369 million. They also show the sovereign grant has increased to £132 million. A van driver has been praised after he gave armed police a lift to help chase down a suspect. He pulled over to help as a man fled the scene of a serious assault in Kent.
3: Get back. Go.
4: I'm going.
3: Cheers, buddy. Follow that police officer.
4: Don't crash.
3: Keep going. Stop here on the right. Don't move. Put your hands in your head.
0: The chase on the high street in Margate was captured by the officer's body-worn camera. And the UK has set a new June temperature record as the heatwave continues. A high of 36.9 degrees has been recorded at Wattisham in Suffolk. It's the hottest June day on record. That's the latest. I'm Daisy Steele.
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Friday afternoon with Ian Wilson here on Radio Red Hill. And Dave King will be here at around about 3:15 with his classical music spot. I wonder what Dave has chosen for us today, which we'll find out. And we have lots of good music coming up over the next couple of hours, taking us up to tonight's All Gold, which is presented, of course, by Nigel Gray.

0: Radio Red Hill in the afternoon with Ian Wilson. And one of the questions we're often asked here at Radio Red Hill is, how much does the parking cost here at East Surrey Hospital? Well, I can tell you that 0 to 2 hours is £5, 2 to 3 hours is £6, 3 to 6 hours is £7, and the charges increase after that. And one of the simplest ways to pay, if you have a contactless credit card. Simply drive to the exit barrier and use your contactless credit card on the reader and the barrier will open. So there we are, that's a little bit of information about parking here at the East Surrey Hospital.
1: 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So, whether you missed a programme or would like to hear it again, don't forget the Repeat Zone tonight, starting at 11pm. Let's go out again. Maybe we'll
0: turn back the hand. Just maybe, maybe. It's time now for Dave King and his classical spot.
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0: Wilson's Wireless World on 8:30 this evening. 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That's 01737 488 069. Or you could ask your nursing staff to phone it through on your behalf. 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
6: 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Three nice, neat lines. Yes, that's right. All three neat.
9: Stupid boy.

We have the 4 o'clock news fast approaching here on Radio Redhill. And after the news, we have another hour for Wilson's Wireless World on this Friday afternoon. And we'll have a look at the local news update at around about 4:30. But that national news is on its way at the top of the hour here on Radio Redhill.

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0: From the Sky News Centre at 4, Venezuela's acting president, Delcy Rodriguez, says nearly 600 people are now known to have died in earthquakes there. The search continues for survivors. More than 50,000 people are still missing. Eleanor Rakes from the International Rescue Committee says it'll take a long time for the country to recover.
1: We have to start thinking about shoring up public services in impacted areas that were already very overstretched and anticipating mental health, psychosocial support. And this is a disaster in a country already experiencing political and economic turmoil.
0: The Department of Health says it's unacceptable for staff to access patient records inappropriately. Dozens of staff at Addenbrooke's hospital are alleged to have looked at the file of a boy thrown into a crocodile's pit. The Home Office wants to turn three more military barracks into accommodation for nearly 4,000 asylum seekers. Ministers are seeking planning permission for sites in Oxfordshire, Suffolk and North Yorkshire. The Refugee Council's hit out at the plan, saying it's more of the failed policies of previous Prime Ministers. Callum Millers, the Liberal Democrat MP for one of the areas in Bicester.
2: It sits adjacent to a small village of about 370 people. It's 5 miles from Bicester itself. And I genuinely don't know what the government's thought is about how social cohesion and relations in the community would be managed if this large number of people were placed in such an isolated rural location.
0: The King and Queen won't live at Buckingham Palace despite £370 million worth of renovations. New royal accounts also reveal public funding for the family will double to £100 million by 2028. June's heat record's been broken for a third day in a row as much of the UK continues to bake in extreme weather. The Met Office says it's reached 36.9 degrees in Wassersham in Suffolk. And England's cricketers have responded well at Trent Bridge after New Zealand scored 438 in their first innings. A short time ago, they were 73-1 at tee after Ben Duckett hit a half century. That's the latest. I'm Daisy Steele.
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into the final hour of Wilson's Wireless World, not just for today, but also this week. And Nigel Gray will be here in around about an hour's time with All Gold, music from the 60s and the 70s on this Friday evening. But still to come today, we'll have the local news update at around about 4:30, and plenty of good music as well.

0: Radio Red Hill in the afternoon, and here in the East Surrey Hospital, there are a number of shops. At the west entrance, you have Smith's, and they're open until 7.30 this evening. Also at the west entrance, there are Boots, which has a pharmacy where you can pick up your prescriptions, and they're open until 8.30 this evening. And at the east entrance, there's the Friends Coffee Shop, and they're open again tomorrow morning from 11 o'clock. Just some of the shops here at the East Surrey Hospital.
1: Hello, I'm Nick Hutchings. Why not join me between 10 and 1, Monday to Saturday, for a mixture of music and fun? I'll have the tunes you want to hear interspersed with facts from this day in history. I'll also have the local news so you can keep up with what's happening. That's 10 to 1, Monday to Saturday. You know, that bit between breakfast and lunch. I look forward to your company.

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1: With the latest BBC News for Surrey, I'm Simon Jenkins. Detectives have launched a murder inquiry after a child's body was discovered at a property in Chertsey. Police were called to the address in Percroft Road shortly after 6:30 yesterday evening, where the three-year-old girl was found. A 31-year-old man, who was described as also having a serious injury, was arrested on suspicion of murder. Officers say they're not looking for anyone else in relation to the incident. Air passengers are being warned not to pack power banks or vapes in their hold luggage this summer. The aviation regulator says the fire risk posed by lithium batteries is now the number one safety risk to aircraft. And campaigners in Surrey are celebrating after councils were told they could compensate people landed with bills for tens of thousands of pounds because of clerical errors. Self-builders and those extending their homes had been left owing the money under what was called the Community Infrastructure Levy. Homeowners were meant to be exempt, but the campaign group says complex rules and paperwork had led many of them to be charged incorrectly. That's your BBC News for Surrey.
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Wilson's Wireless World on a Friday afternoon, and tomorrow is Saturday, so you won't hear me at this time tomorrow, and you won't hear me at this time on Sunday either. What you will hear on Sunday is the Sunday Colour Supplement, or afternoon magazine programme, and that includes all sorts of interesting features. We talk about the weather, we talk about gardening, we talk about motoring, you name it, we do it. 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That's the Sunday Colour Supplement, Sunday afternoons from 2.

0: through until 5 here on Radio Red Hill. It's Ian Wilson here at Wilson's Wireless World, and we'll take a short break, and we're right back after this.
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And there we are. It's time on a Friday afternoon to go home. Wilson's Wireless World is closing up until Monday afternoon at 2 o'clock when I should be back with a fresh new week to keep you entertained here on Radio Red Hill. Nigel Gray is up next with Friday's All Gold. From me, Ian Wilson, have a nice weekend. If you have to work or you're still going to be a patient in the hospital over the weekend, I hope your weekend is as good as it could be. From me, Ian Wilson, good afternoon.

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0: From the Sky News Centre at 5, the search for survivors is continuing in Venezuela after two powerful earthquakes devastated parts of the country. Almost 600 people are confirmed dead and around 50,000 remain unaccounted for. Rescuers are still pulling people alive from collapsed buildings. One survivor, Graciela Mora, was pulled from the rubble of her home.
1: When the earthquake started, I clung as tightly as I could to the doorframe, so tightly that I broke my finger. I held on tight, really tight, to the doorframe until all the floors collapsed. And then I saw her hand and grabbed it.
0: A man's been jailed for 3.5 years for assaults on two female police officers and a member of the public at Manchester Airport. Mohamed Fahir Amaz was convicted over the incident in July 2024. The identities have been revealed of 13 people charged with helping a man to drug and rape his wife. We can't tell you the name of the main offender, who's in his 60s and from Greater Manchester, but his co-defendants include a paramedic and a former football coach. June's heat record's been broken for the third day in a row as much of the UK continues to bake in extreme weather. The Met Office says it's reached 37.1 degrees in Cavendish in Suffolk. The NHS says ambulance crews are seeing a sharp rise in emergency call-outs. Professor Mumtaz Patel from the Royal College of Physicians says it's putting hospitals under pressure.
2: When the systems go down because of overheating, then we just can't do the basics of even seeing our patients effectively with the right information for our patients, not ordering the tests. I'm sure you heard about the MRI scanners in Norfolk not working due to the heat.
0: The Department of Health says it's unacceptable for staff to access patient records inappropriately. Dozens of staff at Addenbrookes Hospital are alleged to have looked at the file of a boy thrown into a zoo's crocodile pit. And a small plane has crashed into Beijing's tallest building. Police have sealed off roads around the 108-storey CITIC Tower. That's the latest. I'm Daisy Steele.

0: 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And after this programme at 7 o'clock, you can hear an hour of country music in Red Hill Country. Yes, I'll be here for an hour of the very best in country music. And also don't forget, your Friday requests come on the air from 8.30 tonight through until 10 o'clock. 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

0: 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I'm Nigel Gray, and we'll have the Golden Fact File coming up for you straight after the break.
1: 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I wish the

I'm into something good in 1964, although they did have no less than 9 other top 10 entries up to 1970. 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

0: From the Sky News Centre at 6, nearly 600 people are confirmed to have died in Wednesday's earthquakes in Venezuela, with thousands still missing. Aid, military equipment and specialist teams from across the globe have arrived to help rescue efforts. People have been heard calling for help from under the debris. Seismologist Dr. Stephen Hicks says it's a massive event.
1: Because it's occurred at a shallow depth, close to a capital city, and these sort of geological effects have contributed to this strong shaking. It is really, you know, a big disaster. And also because Venezuela is quite a poor country, it's not so economically developed. That means that people are not so well prepared, the buildings aren't so well prepared.
0: Newly released police body cam video shows the man who murdered Henry Novak falsely claiming he'd been the victim of a racist attack. Vikram Digwa was jailed for at least 21 years after stabbing the 18-year-old student in Southampton last December. The footage captures Digwa repeating claims the court later described as wicked lies, while denying any knowledge of Henry's stab wounds.
2: He then grabbed me, then started grabbing my turban, pulled my hair, started grabbing my hair, was like punching me and all this sort of stuff.
3: Okay. Do you know how he's got that wound then? How's he got that wound?
2: What wound, sorry?
3: You said he's got blood on him. How's he?
2: He must have been when we punched him, but he did fall over here, so he was climbing all over these bins and stuff like that, and then he fell over and then landed onto that car.
0: A man's been jailed for 3.5 years for an attack on two female police officers at Manchester Airport in 2024. Footage of the incident showed a man being kicked in the head by a police officer. A paramedic's among 13 men accused of helping an alleged rapist drug and abuse his wife. A court's ruled the defendants, including a former football coach, can be identified, but the victim remains anonymous. The heat record for June has been broken for a third day running as much of the UK battles extreme hot weather. The Met Office has recorded 37.3 degrees in Sandton Downham in Suffolk. And England defender Rhys James has missed training ahead of tomorrow's World Cup game against Panama. It's after he suffered a hamstring issue against Ghana. That's the latest. I'm Daisy Steele.

Welcome back to Friday's All Gold from Radio Red Hill. We have another hour for you of those musical memories from two classic decades, the 60s and the 70s.

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1: Tune into Wilson's Wine Bank this Saturday evening from 7, when I'll be remembering how the charts used to sound. We'll have the top 5 of this week from a carefully chosen year, we'll have the birthday stars, and a classic number one. So if you're fed up with today's top 40, let's remember yesterday's top 40. Wilson's Wine Bank this Saturday evening from 7.

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The All Gold Golden Fact File spotlight now shines on the world's most successful female group, Diana Ross, Mary Wilson and Florence Ballard, The Supremes. Before Diana Ross went solo, this Detroit-based trio had amassed a dozen US number ones, one of which, Baby Love, also reached the top in the UK. Over their whole career, The Supremes achieved no less than 13 top 10 entries in the UK singles chart. They were inducted into the Rock and Roll Hall of Fame in 1988. Now, on the Golden Fact File from Radio Red Hill, it's time to hear a golden hit from The Supremes.

Well, the time's approaching 7 o'clock here on Radio Redhill. I'll try and squeeze in a couple more golden oldies before the news at 7 o'clock. And then don't forget, I shall be back with more All Gold tomorrow evening between 5 and 7. So I was going to say cheerio, actually, but I shan't, because I shall return after the 7 o'clock news with an hour of country music in Redhill Country. So I hope you'll come back and join me then. But whatever you do, from All Gold for this evening, it's goodbye.

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0: From the Sky News Centre at 7. The number of people killed in Venezuela's devastating earthquakes has now risen above 900, with around 50,000 people still missing. International teams have joined the search for survivors. Many families are still waiting for news of loved ones. Beatrice Ochoa from the Norwegian Refugee Council is in Caracas.
1: This is the most scary thing I have ever gone through, and I am from a place in Mexico where there are a lot of earthquakes in the Pacific coast. There's a lot of people in the streets. Many buildings have collapsed, and so many people cannot go back and they have to sleep on the streets.
0: A man's been jailed for 3.5 years for attacking two female police officers at Manchester Airport in 2024. The incident drew widespread attention after video emerged showing an officer kicking a man in the head during the confrontation. A senior paramedic is among 13 men charged alongside a husband accused of drugging and raping his wife. Jonathan Kirk is among those denying allegations against him. So is former Taunton Town Football Club chief Carl Lindsay. A judge has ruled they can be identified. Our reporter Katie Barnfield was in court in Manchester.
2: The woman's husband, who's in his 60s and from the Stockport area, is accused of 48 offences against his wife. First of drugging and raping her on his own over 2 decades, and then inviting other men to carry out attacks with him.
0: New police body cam footage shows Henry Novak's killer, Vikram Dogra, lying to officers saying he'd been the victim of a racist attack. Digwa was jailed for at least 21 years after murdering the 18-year-old student last December. The UK's registered its hottest June temperature for a third consecutive day. A high of 37.3 degrees Celsius has been recorded at Sandton Downham in Suffolk. And England's cricketers have fought back on day two of the third test against New Zealand to put themselves in a more promising position. They finished the day on 223 for two at Trent Bridge, after New Zealand were all out for 438 in their first innings. That's the latest. I'm Daisy Steele.
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Good evening. Welcome to Red Hill Country. Hey. I'm Nigel Graham here for the next hour with the very best in country music for you. And today we have a classic mix of old country and not so old country. In fact, we're featuring three albums from 2017, 2018 and 2019, respectively. So a lot for everyone to enjoy. We're starting off with an artist who's always very popular on our request programmes here on Radio Red Hill. So starting off with Mr. Glyn Campbell. One of those songs written for him by Mr. Jimmy Webb. It's Rhinestone Cowboy.

Starting off Red Hill Country for another week, that's Glen Campbell with his Rhinestone Cowboy. Now, before we go on to our three feature albums for today, let's have a track which I must admit I love and we haven't played for some time here in Red Hill Country. So let's hear this one. Jody Miller, there's a party going on.

Yes, love that one. Jody Miller, there's a party going on. If you want to find that one, by the way, it's an album called First Ladies of Country. And if you want to find the next one, it's on an album from Alison Krauss called Windy City. Yes, we're going to come to our first featured artist for today, our first featured album, and it's Alison Krauss and Windy City. We're going to play, in fact, a couple of tracks from this album during the course of the programme today. And the album came out in 2017 and includes her take on some good old songs from years gone by. And on this occasion, she's without her normal backing band, Union Station. So here she is, Alison Krauss, with orchestral backing anyway. And it's rather nice, this one, her version of the song called Losing You.

Wonderful stuff. That's Alison Krauss and Losing You. And we'll have more from Alison Krauss and that album in particular later in the programme. Now we come to our second featured artist of today, and it's the 2019 Ward Thomas album Restless Minds. That's Catherine and Lizzie Ward Thomas, UK country duo, of course, and they've been very successfully indeed. This is the third album they came out with. So here we are from that particular album, Ward Thomas, and It's Not Just Me.

Yes. Do like that track? It's Not Just Me, it's called, from War Thomas. That's our second featured album for today. We'll have more from War Thomas later in the programme as well. So, time for our third featured album, third featured artist, Casey Musgraves. And this album we're about to play a track from now came out in 2018. It's won so many awards, I've just lost count, so I shan't mention them all. But here we are from that album, Velvet Elvis.

Yes, as you may have guessed, that was called Velvet Elvis, Casey Musgraves. And again, we'll hear more from that later in the programme as well, more from that album, Golden Hour. Now, we're going to come to the real Elvis. Yes, Elvis Presley.

Guitar man Elvis Presley, who of course has had success both in the country and the pop charts, and someone else also who's done that, Dolly Parton, going to have two tracks from her coming up right now, in fact, in both cases, collaborations with other big country stars. So let's start off with this one, very familiar indeed, and frequently asked for on our request programmes here on Radio Red Hill. Dolly Parton, Kenny Rogers, Islands in the Stream.

the ever-popular Dolly Parton and Kenny Rogers and Islands in the Stream. Still staying with Dolly Parton, another duet coming up right now. This time with one of our featured artists for today as well, that's Alison Krauss. Yes, here they are together. And this one's rather nice as well. It's called Just When I Needed You Most.

0: Dolly Parton with Alison Krauss. Just when I needed you most. Just to remind you, you're listening to Red Hill Country from Radio Red Hill. I'm Nigel Gray. And we're here every week at the same time with an hour of the very best in country music for you. We're going to have some more from Alison Krauss very, very shortly, being one of our featured artists for today. But before that, we've got the man in black. It's Johnny Cash. And his Ring of Fire.
1: Love is a burning thing, and it makes

0: fire, the ring of fire.
1: Yes, the Ring of Fire from Johnny Cash. Now let's go back to our three featured artists, as we promised. In fact, starting off now with Alison Krauss and her album called Windy City from 2017. We played one track already, Losing You, which in fact, by the way, was a hit for Brenda Lee many, many years ago, back in the 60s. This next one we're going to hear now is also an oldie. It's Alison Krauss's version of You Don't Know Me.

Little Girl Sorrow, there we are, that's Ward Thomas. And now for our third featured album, and last time round now on the programme, for Casey Musgraves from the album Golden Hour, the award-winning album Golden Hour, in fact. This is the last track on the album, it's Rainbow.

Chet Atkins was a big supporter of Susie Boggess, and there he's supporting Susie Boggess on that track, One More for the Road, another one of my favourites here on Red Hill Country, and I haven't played it for a while, so I thought I'd play it today. And another one I haven't played for a while, we're going to play right now. It's the title track, in fact, from Faith Hill's album Breathe.

Faith Hill and Breathe. And for someone who's a very big name in country music, somebody perhaps who isn't a big name in country music, but certainly is very well known indeed, although not necessarily from country music, although she has recorded some, including this one coming up right now. Olivia Newton-John, Banks of the Ohio.

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0: From the Sky News Centre at 8, 920 people are now known to have been killed in a double earthquake which hit Venezuela on Wednesday. But that number's expected to rise significantly as tens of thousands remain unaccounted for. Round-the-clock searches are continuing to find survivors in the rubble. Meanwhile, a team of firefighters has left RAF Bryce Norton as part of UK efforts to assist. Russ Gordon is the coordinator.
1: The team is an urban search and rescue team. So we specialise in retrieving people from collapsed structures. A part of the team, we have six life-saving dogs. The dogs are the best tool in our box.
0: A man who punched a female police officer at Manchester Airport has been jailed for 3.5 years. The incident in 2024 led to demonstrations after footage of the aftermath showed a man on the ground being kicked by a male officer. A former foster carer has been jailed for 30 years for drugging and raping young girls at his home. 69-year-old Bradley Dilsworth was convicted of 22 child sex offences between 2002 and 2010. Prosecutors told his trial he systematically groomed, abused and raped the children in Walthamstow, North East London. Detective Inspector James Rush fears other girls may also have been attacked.
2: Today I want to make a direct appeal to anyone who believes they may have been a victim or who has any information about Dilsworth's offending. You will be listened to. You will be supported. Specialist officers will be there to help you through that process.
0: An American rapist who fled to Scotland after faking his own death has died in hospital in Utah. Nicholas Rossi was extradited to the US in 2024 and found guilty of attacks on two women. The record for the hottest June temperature has been broken for a third day running. The Met Office says it reached 37.3 degrees in Sandton Downham in Suffolk. And Ireland's cricketers have secured an historic victory against India. Their 34-run T20 victory over the world champions at Stormont is their first win against India in any format. That's the latest. I'm Daisy Steele.
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5: 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Today featuring Stevie Wonder.

Stevie Wonder was born Steve Lan Judkins in Michigan, USA in May of 1950. He was the third of six children. He was born 6 weeks premature, which meant the blood vessels at the back of his eyes had not yet matured, causing his retinas to detach. When Stevie Wonder was four, his parents separated and he moved with his mother and his siblings to Detroit, and later his surname was changed to Morris. He began playing instruments at an early age, including piano, harmonica, drums and bass. During childhood, he was very active in his church choir. Stevie was introduced to Motown and impressed Motown CEO Berry Gordy, who signed Wonder to Motown's Tamla label under the name Little Stevie Wonder. As a Tamla producer said at the time, "We can't keep calling him the eighth wonder of the world." His first recording was I Call It Pretty Music, But the Old People Call It the Blues, released on Tamla in late 1961. By age 13, Stevie Wonder had a major hit in the US with Fingertips in 1963, a single taken from a live recorded album. The song featured Wonder on vocals, bongos, harmonica, and with a young Marvin Gaye on drums. It hit the top spot on both the Billboard Hot 100 and the R&B charts. In 1964, Stevie Wonder made his film debut in Muscle Beach Party as himself, credited as Little Stevie Wonder. He subsequently appeared in its sequel, Bikini Beach. Dropping the little from his name, Stevie Wonder went on to have a number of other hits during the mid-1960s, including this one.

Stevie Wonder uptight, everything's all right. By the late 1960s, Stevie Wonder began to work in the Motown songwriting department, composing songs both for himself and his label mates, including Tears of a Clown, performed by Smokey Robinson and the Miracles. He also scored several hits between 1968 and 1970, including I Was Made to Love Her, For Once in My Life, and Signed, Sealed, Delivered, I'm Yours. In September of 1970, at the age of 20, Stevie Wonder married Syreeta Wright, a songwriter and former Motown secretary. He independently recorded two albums, which he used as a bargaining tool while negotiating with Motown. This led to the label agreeing to his demands for full creative control and the rights for his own songs. However, in May of 1971, he allowed his Motown contract to expire, returning to the label in March of 1972 with his album Music of My Mind. Unlike most previous albums on Motown, which usually consisted of a collection of singles, B-sides and covers, Music of My Mind was a full-length artistic statement with songs flowing together. Wonder's lyrics dealt with social, political and mystical themes, as well as standard romantic ones. Musically, Stevie Wonder began exploring overdubbing and recording most of the instrumental parts himself. The following album, Talking Book, was released in 1972. To coincide with the album's release, Stevie Wonder began touring with the Rolling Stones. The tour was a major factor behind the success of two singles from this album, Superstition and You Are the Sunshine of My Life. Both songs earned Stevie Wonder three Grammy Awards.

Stevie Wonder, You Are the Sunshine of My Life. In 1973, Stevie Wonder released the album Inner Visions. The album generated three more Grammy Awards, including Album of the Year, and featured two singles, Higher Ground and Living for the City. By now, Stevie Wonder had become the most influential and acclaimed black musician of the early 1970s. In August of 1973, Stevie Wonder was involved in a serious car accident, which left him in a coma for 4 days and resulted in a partial loss of his sense of smell and a temporary loss of sense of taste. Despite this setback, Wonder reappeared in concert in Madison Square Garden in March of 1974. On October the 4th of 1975, Stevie Wonder performed at the historical Wonder Dream Concert in Kingston, Jamaica, a benefit for the Jamaican Institute for the Blind. After such a concentrated and sustained level of creativity, Stevie Wonder stopped recording for 3 years, releasing only the album Looking Back, an anthology of his first Motown years. It was in his next phase that he began to reap commercial rewards. The 1980s saw Stevie Wonder score his biggest hits and reaching an unprecedented level of fame, evidenced by increased album sales, charity participation, high-profile collaborations, political impact, and television appearances. His 1980 album Hotter Than July became Stevie Wonder's first platinum-selling single album and included the song Happy Birthday, written for Martin Luther King's birthday. The album also included Master Blaster Jamming and the sentimental ballad Lately. In 1982, he released a retrospective of his 1970s work with Stevie Wonder's original Musicarium, which included 4 new songs, including the 10-minute funk classic featuring Dizzy Gillespie, Do I Do, That Girl, Frontline, a song about a soldier in the Vietnam War, and Ribbon in the Sky, one of his many classic compositions. The same year, he also had a number one hit with Paul McCartney in their song to racial harmony, Ebony and Ivory. 1984 saw the release of Stevie Wonder's soundtrack album for the film The Woman in Red. The lead single, I Just Called to Say I Love You, was a number one hit both in the United States and here in the UK. It was placed 13th in the list of best-selling singles in the UK for that year, and it went on to win an Academy Award for Best Song in 1985.

Stevie Wonder, I just called to say I love you. 1986 saw Stevie Wonder's album In a Square Circle, which featured the hit single Part-Time Lover. At this time, he also appeared on other artists' songs. He was featured in Chaka Khan's cover of Prince's I Feel For You, playing his signature harmonica. He also featured on harmonica on the Eurythmics song There Must Be an Angel Playing With My Heart, and Elton John's I Guess That's Why They Call It the Blues. Then there was the duet with Bruce Springsteen on the all-star charity single for African famine relief, We Are the World. And he was also part of another charity single in 1986, the AIDS-inspired That's What Friends Are For. He also played the harmonica on John Denver's Dreamland Express album in the song If Ever, a song he co-wrote with Stephanie Andrews. And if that wasn't enough, Stevie Wonder also played the harmonica on a track called Can't Help Loving That Man from Showboat on the Broadway album by Barbara Streisand. And in the autumn of 1988, Stevie Wonder duetted with Julio Iglesias on the hit single My Love. By the mid-1980s, Stevie Wonder was considered an American icon. In the late 1980s and the 1990s, he continued to release new material, but at a slower pace. In March 2002, Stevie Wonder performed at the opening ceremony of the 2002 Winter Paralympics in Salt Lake City. By June of 2008, Stevie Wonder was working on two projects simultaneously, a new album titled The Gospel, inspired by his mother, and Through the Eyes of Wonder, an album which Wonder himself described as a performance piece that will reflect the experience of a blind man. On President Obama's Inauguration Day in January of 2009, Stevie Wonder performed the song Brand New Day with musician Sting. He also performed his new song All About the Love Again, and with other artists, the classic Signed, Sealed, Delivered.

Stevie Wonder, signed, sealed, delivered, I'm yours. So what about Stevie Wonder the person? He was introduced to transcendental meditation through his marriage to Sarita Wright. Consistent with that spiritual vision, he became vegetarian and later a vegan, singing about it in October 2015 on The Late Late Show with James Corden during the show's carpool karaoke segment. Stevie Wonder joined Twitter on April 4th of 2018, and his first tweet was a five-minute video honouring Martin Luther King Jr. Dozens of famous personalities were rounded up in the video, which was titled The Dream Still Lives. Each person involved shared their dream, calling back to King's popular speech in 1963. Stevie Wonder's very first tweet took the internet by storm, and he also encouraged viewers to share their own videos about their dreams with the hashtag DreamStillLives. Stevie Wonder has been married three times and has nine children. His daughter from his second marriage, Aisha, was born in February of 1975 and inspired him to write the hit Isn't She Lovely? According to Wonder, the name Aisha is African for strength and intelligence. And so to his legacy, Stevie Wonder was a prominent figure in popular music during the latter half of the 20th century. He has recorded several critically acclaimed albums and hit singles, and writing and producing songs for many other artists. He's achieved more than 30 US top 10 hits and won 22 Grammy Awards, the most ever won by a solo artist, as well as receiving a Lifetime Achievement Award. He has also won an Academy Award for Best Song and been inducted into both the Rock and Roll and Songwriters Halls of Fame. In his childhood, Stevie Wonder was best known for his harmonica work, but today he's better known for his keyboard skills and vocal ability. Some of his best known and most frequently covered songs are played in keys which are more often found in jazz than in pop and rock, examples being Superstition, Higher Ground, and I Wish. On February the 23rd of 2009, Stevie Wonder became the second recipient of the Library of Congress's Gershwin Prize for Pop Music, honoured by President Barack Obama in the White House. Later that year, he performed at the 25th anniversary concert for the Rock and Roll Hall of Fame. And I'm going to finish with that song dedicated to his daughter, who is a singer in her own right. I'm Tess Lucy, and this has been my Star Stories featuring Stevie Wonder. This is Radio Red Hill.

0: 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I am Izzy Trubshaw.
1: And I'm Sian Wallace.
0: And today we are both here with you for the next hour and a half playing the songs that you have requested. How are you doing, Sian?
1: I'm better now that I'm in the studio, which is cooler than it is
0: outside. It is
1: cooler.
0: We have some nice aircon on in here, but it's still a little too warm.
1: Well, I think, you see, where you're sat is a little bit warmer than where I'm sat. Because of where the air conditioning unit is placed. I've been here too much and thinking about it too much.
0: But she knows where to sit in the studio.
1: But yes, where you are is a bit too warm. Where I am is just about right, really.
0: Well, I'm excited to be sitting there in 45 minutes time.
1: Yeah, there you go.
0: Well, let's, as per usual, go through what we can expect to hear for the rest of the programme today. Starting off with Marie in Brook Ward, you've asked for Something Happy.
1: Then for Oluwafemi on the Chaldon Ward, we've got some Barry White.
0: Then we go to Jemima on Charlwood with Fly Me to the Moon.
1: Carol, you're on the Woodland Ward and we've got some Pink for you.
0: And then Steve on the Brook Ward, I saw you earlier. You've asked for Get Down Saturday Night.
1: Back to the Woodland Ward. Donna, we've got some Elton John for you.
0: Then we go to Bill on Charlwood and you've asked for anything from Footloose the Musical.
1: And then Raithy on the Copthorne Ward, we've got George Ezra for you.
0: Then Jeff and June on the Brook Ward, you've asked for Spirit in the Sky.
1: And then for Kel, we have got Maroon 5 coming up and maybe also some Guns N' Roses.
0: Then we say hello to Brian and Lucia and you've asked for some blues music.
1: David, you're on the Tilgate Ward and we've got some more country music for you.
0: And then we go over to Jessie, you are a staff on the Brook Ward and you've asked for some country rock.
1: Then for Piggybit 5, who is a regular emailer, we've got Aha and maybe some Rudimental as well.
0: Then we've received a request from Tan the Porter and you have asked for Man of Mystery.
1: My final one is for Michael on the Copthorne Ward, some Elton John for you.
0: And I think that's everything. If we have time at the end, we will...
1: We've got some second choices in there as well, and we'll see what we can do.
0: We'll see what we can do.
1: A little bit shorter on the request tonight, but we'll see. We've got some long songs in there as well, so you never know.
0: Hopefully you'll be all right. Well, first up, we go over to Marie. Marie, you are from the Brook Ward. I spoke to you today, and you asked for Something Happy to say thank you for all the members of staff on the Brook Ward for how kind and lovely they've been. So we've chosen for you Nat King Cole, Let There Be Love.

0: Let There Be Love by Nat King Cole. That was hopefully something happy enough for you, Marie, on the Brook Ward.
1: Now we're moving to the Children Ward, and Oluwafemi, we've been playing you some Barry White for the last couple of days, and we've got a final one for you this evening. This is Can't Get Enough of Your Love, Babe.
2: I've heard people say that too much of anything is not good for you, baby. But I don't know about that. There's many times that we've loved and we've shared love and made love. It doesn't seem to me like it's enough.

0: Barry White, Can't Get Enough of Your Love, Babe, for Oluwafemi on the Children Ward.
1: Next up, we go over to the Childhood Ward and we say hello to Jemima. Jemima, you have asked for Frank Sinatra and Fly Me to the Moon.

0: You.
1: Fly Me to the Moon, Frank Sinatra, for Jemima on the Charwood Ward.
2: Now we're back on the Woodland Ward, and this time we're saying good evening to Carol. Carol, we played you Islands in the Stream and some Pink earlier on in the week, and you are just generally a fan of Pink by the looks of it, so I thought I'd play you another Pink song, because I do like a bit of Pink too. So this is, we played you one of her early ones earlier on in the week, and now we're going for a slightly more recent one. This is her song that she dedicated to her daughter, It's All I Know So Far.

0: was up.
1: Pink and All I Know So Far. I do like that one. I hope you did too as well, Carol, on the Woodland Ward.
2: Next, we go over to Steve. Steve from Dorking on the Brook Ward. And you asked for Get Down Saturday Night. We actually don't have that song, but we do have a similar song, hopefully, by Earth, Wind and Fire. This is Let's Groove.

0: Let's groove. Earth, Wind and Fire for Steve from Dorking, and you were on the Brook Ward. I hope that was a good alternative to get down Saturday night.
1: Now we're coming to Donna on the Woodland Ward, and Donna, we played you some Queen yesterday and you've got quite a few requests coming up, but at least for the first one today, we'll see if we can have a second one later on, but your first choice is Elton John and Sacrifice.

0: Elton John and Sacrifice. That was for Donna on the Woodland Ward. And Donna, stay tuned. If we've got time, we'll fit in another one of your requests.
1: On this week's edition of the Sunday Colour Supplement, we'll be bringing you more of the fun and excitement of the South of England show, held at the Iding Eye Showground. There'll also be another opportunity to hear our monthly gardening report from the Radio Rachel Gardener. There'll be lots of good music, including the featured artist of the week, and a countdown of the most requested artists on Radio Red Hill over the last 7 days. That's all on the Sunday Colour Supplement this Sunday afternoon from 2 until 5, presented by Nick Hutchings, and you can hear the programme repeated on Sunday evening from 10.
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3: Next up, we go to Bill on the Charwood Ward. And Bill, you have asked for any song from Footloose the musical. So we have two songs for you today. Hopefully we can play both of them. Of course, the first one will be played now. And this is a song sung by Kenny Loggins. It's Let's Hear It for the Boy.
0: No, it's not. It's the title track, Footloose.
3: It's the title track, Footloose. The next one is Let's Hear It for the Boy. This is the title track, Footloose.

0: And that was the title track from the musical Footloose, obviously called Footloose. And that was sung by Kenny Loggins. And that was for Bill on the Charwood Ward.
1: Now we come to the Copthorne Ward, and I'm going to apologise if I get this name incorrect pronunciation-wise. Wraith, I think, or something like that. You'll know who you are anyway. We played you a song yesterday, and today you've asked for George Ezra and Paradise.

0: away.
1: George Ezra and Paradise at 4/8 on the Copthorne Ward.
2: Next, we go over to Jeff Stewart on the Brook Ward. Jeff, I spoke to you, but this is actually dedicated for your wife, June, who is in hospital on the Brook Ward. And you have asked for Spirit in the Sky by Norman Greenbaum. And this is dedicated to your wife, June. So I hope you enjoy.

0: Spirit in the Sky by Norman Greenbaum for Jeff on the Brook Ward. Jeff, you told me that Norman wrote this song, wrote only one song in the album, and it was this song, and he lived off the royalties for the rest of his life. So good on him.
1: Okay.
0: Right, don't go anywhere. Listen up. This is how you make a request.
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1: Now, our next request is for Kel, dedicated to Ben, and they've been requesting songs for a while now, back at home now, thankfully, after a stay here in the hospital. Now, I see what you've done with your choice of songs, Kel, for the last couple of days. They are things that talk about heat and it being hot, because Ben's finding it unbearable in the heat. So, unfortunately, what we've discovered is that we don't have the songs you've chosen. We tried some Bryan Adams for you yesterday, didn't have the one you wanted. You've asked for Maroon 5 and The Sun today, but unfortunately we don't have that. So I've chosen another one for you, and I've gone for a good Maroon 5 rather than another one about the heat. This is Memories.

0: like you. Maroon 5 and Memories. That was for Kel and Ben. And if I've got time later on in the show, we'll play you your Guns N' Roses request, Kel.
1: Right, next we go over to Brian and your wife Lucia, who I spoke to earlier on the Charwood Ward. Right, so I learnt a lot about you, Brian. You were a blues pianist and singer. You played internationally and you had the stage name Fingers Jenks. And you gave me a challenge. Do we have any of the three songs that you requested? No, is the answer. Unfortunately not. But we did choose another good blues song. We searched up best blues songs out there. And Muddy Waters was a performer that came up multiple times. So we thought we'd choose one of his songs. So this is Down South Blues.

0: Down South Blues by Muddy Waters for Brian and Lucia on the Child Ward. I hope that was okay, and I hope that was, whilst it wasn't your three chosen songs, I hope it was good enough as a blues special.
1: Now we're coming to David on the Tilgate Ward, and you are a fan of country music, David. We played you The Chicks and Johnny Cash so far. We're going to play you one more song now. This is Leanne Womack, and I Hope You Dance.

0: That's Leanne Womack. And I Hope You Dance. And that one was for David on the Tilgate Ward. I hope you've enjoyed the selection of country music we've provided for you, David.
1: And next we go over to Jesse. Jesse, you were a member of staff on the Brook Ward. And you were reluctant, but I did get a song from you. You've asked for a country rock song, specifically Lynyrd Skynyrd, Freebird.

0: Free Bird by Lynyrd Skynyrd, and that was for Jesse on the Brook Ward.
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Our next request is for Piggybit5, who is one of our regular email requesters. You've asked for four songs, so we're going to spread those out, obviously. The second one, unfortunately, we don't have in our collection, so I've got the three others for you. And the first one is A-ha and Take On Me.

0: Aha. Take On Me, that was for Piggy Bit 5. And if we've got time at the end of the show, we'll play your next one. If not, we will play it tomorrow in your Friday requests.
1: And next we go...
0: No, it's Saturday tomorrow.
1: It is Saturday. Today is Friday.
0: Yeah.
1: Saturday, okay. Been a long week. Right, next we go over to... It either says Ian or Tan. I might go with Ian, just because it's a more common name. Ian the Porter, maybe Tan. You have had a few different songs over the last week. You've had some of The Shadows, The Shadows. Oh, so you're a big fan of The Shadows. And today is some more of The Shadows. So we've chosen for you today Man of Mystery. And again, this is dedicated to your wonderful friend, Nick Creasy. I hope you enjoy.

0: Man of Mystery by The Shadows, and that was for Ian, who is a porter. I hope you enjoyed. That was your third The Shadows song of the week, and I don't know if there are any more on a different sheet, but if not, I hope you enjoyed all of those three songs.
1: Now we're coming to Copthorne Ward, and Michael, we played you a Tiny Dancer yesterday. You said you like the slow Elton John song, so I hope you like this one. This is Daniel.

0: Elton John and Daniel. I hope you enjoyed that one, Michael, on the Copthorne Ward.
1: Right, now we go back to Bill, who was we said hello to earlier on the Charwood Ward. Bill, you asked for the title track Footloose from the musical, of course, Footloose. And we do have time for another Footloose request that Sian has chosen herself as a big musical lover. So this is Let's Hear It for the Boy. And this is

0: Let's Hear It for the Boy, sung by Denise Williams, and that was for Bill on the Charwood Ward.
1: Now, coming back to Donna on the Woodland Ward, we played you Elton John earlier, and we've got time for one more of your many requests, and your third choice was for Neil Diamond and Sweet Caroline.

0: Neil Diamond and Sweet Caroline for Donna on the Woodland Ward. And tune in tomorrow, Donna. We'll keep making our way through your requests then.
1: Right, well, we've got about 8 minutes left and we do have... we've gone through all our requests, but we obviously have a bit more time. So we're going to play a few more songs. This was emailed in from Kel. And Kel, you've asked for a couple of songs, Guns N' Roses and Iron Maiden. So today we'll play your first song by Guns N' Roses. And this is Welcome to the Jungle.

0: Welcome to the Jungle by Guns N' Roses, and that was For Kel. Well, on that note, I will say goodbye before Shan plays her last song before we end the programme for today. So that's a goodbye from me, Izzy Trubshaw. Thank you very much.
1: And it's good night from me, Sean Wallace. I'm back on Sunday morning for your Sunday requests. We like to try and slip you up on a Sunday, and your request shows are at 10 o'clock in the morning. So I'm back for that. So I look forward to joining you then. And of course, I hope the weather is actually going to cool down in the next couple of days.
0: It's meant to cool down a little bit.
1: I'm going to leave you with one last song for everybody who hasn't had a request. This is the Supremes and Baby Love. Good night.

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0: From the Sky News Centre at 10, the number of people killed in Venezuela's devastating earthquakes has now risen above 500, with around 50,000 people still missing. International teams have joined the search for survivors. Hospitals in some of the worst hit areas are struggling to cope with the scale of the disaster. Beatriz Ochoa from the Norwegian Refugee Council is in Caracas.
1: This is the most scary thing I have ever gone through, and I am from a place in Mexico where there are a lot of earthquakes in the Pacific coast. There's a lot of people in the street. Many buildings have collapsed and so many people cannot go back and they have to sleep on the streets.
0: A man has been sentenced to 3.5 years in prison for punching two female police officers at Manchester Airport. The incident prompted protests after footage emerged showing a separate officer kicking a man who was on the ground. A former foster carer has been jailed for 30 years for a series of child sex offences. Bradley Dilsworth was found guilty of drugging and raping young girls in London. Nicholas Rossi, the American fugitive who faked his own death before fleeing to Scotland, has died in hospital in Utah. He was extradited to the United States 2 years ago and convicted of raping two women. June's heat record's been broken for the third day in a row. The Met Office says it reached 37.3 degrees in Sandton Downham in Suffolk. The NHS says ambulance crews are seeing a sharp rise in emergency call-outs. Professor Mumtaz Patel from the Royal College of Physicians says it's putting hospitals under pressure.
2: When the systems go down because of overheating, then we just can't do the basics of even seeing our patients effectively with the right information for our patients, not ordering the tests. I'm sure you heard about the MRI scanners in Norfolk not working due to the heat.
0: And the draws have been made for Wimbledon, which starts on Monday. World number one Jannik Sinner will face Serbian Miomir Kecmanovic. That's the latest. I'm Ruth McKee.
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Tunes at 10 on Radio Red Hill. On this week's edition of the Sunday Colour Supplement, we'll be bringing you more of the fun and excitement of the South of England show, held at the Arden Eye Showground. There will also be another opportunity to hear our monthly gardening report from the Radio Red Hill Gardener. There will be lots of good music, including the featured artist of the week, and a countdown of the most requested artists on Radio Red Hill over the last 7 days. That's all on the Sunday Colour Supplement this Sunday afternoon from 2 until 5, presented by Nick Hutchings, and you can hear the programme repeated on Sunday evening from 10.

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0: From the Sky News Centre at 11, over 900 people are now known to have been killed in a double earthquake which hit Venezuela on Wednesday. But that number is expected to rise significantly as tens of thousands are still missing. Searches are continuing to find survivors in the rubble. Meanwhile, a team of firefighters has left RAF Bryce Norton as part of UK efforts to help. Russ Gowden's the coordinator.
1: The team is an urban search and rescue team. So we specialise in retrieving people from collapsed structures. A part of the team, we have six life-saving dogs. The dogs are the best tool in our box.
0: A man who punched two female police officers at Manchester Airport has been jailed for 3.5 years. The 2024 incident sparked protests after footage showed a male officer kicking a man as he lay on the ground. Newly released police body cam video shows the man who murdered Henry Novak falsely claiming he had been the victim of a racist attack. Vikram Digwa was jailed for at least 21 years after stabbing the 18-year-old student in Southampton last December. The footage captures Digwa repeating claims the court later described as wicked lies while denying any knowledge of Henry's stab wounds.
2: He then grabbed me, then started grabbing my turban, pulled my hair, started grabbing my hair, was like punching me and all this sort of stuff.
3: Okay. Do you know how he's got that wound then? How's he got that wound?
2: Bobby, sorry.
3: You said he's got blood on him. How's he?
2: Must have been where he punched him, but he did fall over here, so he was climbing all over these bins and stuff like that. And then he fell over and then landed onto that car.
0: The DUP's announced an independent review into fresh claims involving convicted sex offender Jeffrey Donaldson. The party says it's concerned some may have had knowledge of inappropriate behaviour by the disgraced former party leader. And France will progress to the knockout stages of the World Cup as group winners after beating Norway 4-1. Senegal have beaten Iraq 5-0 to boost their chances of going through as one of the best third place teams. That's the latest. I'm Ricky Keith.
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Good evening. Welcome to Red Hill Country. Hey. I'm Nigel Graham here for the next hour with the very best in country music for you. And today we have a classic mix of old country and not so old country. In fact, we're featuring three albums from 2017, 2018 and 2019, respectively. So a lot for everyone to enjoy. We're starting off with an artist who's always very popular on our request programmes here on Radio Red Hill. So starting off with Mr. Glen Campbell. One of those songs written for him by Mr. Jimmy Webb. It's Rhinestone Cowboy.

starting off Red Hill Country for another week. That's Glen Campbell with his Rhinestone Cowboy. Now, before we go on to our three feature albums for today, let's have a track which I must admit I love and we haven't played for some time here in Red Hill Country. So let's hear this one. Jody Miller, There's a Party Going On.

Yes, love that one. Jody Miller, there's a party going on. If you want to find that one, by the way, it's an album called First Ladies of Country. And if you want to find the next one, it's on an album from Alison Krauss called Windy City. Yes, we're going to come to our first featured artist for today, our first featured album, and it's Alison Krauss and Windy City. We're going to play, in fact, a couple of tracks from this album during the course of the programme today. And the album came out in 2017 and includes her take on some good old songs from years gone by. And on this occasion, she's without her normal backing band, Union Station. So here she is, Alison Krauss, with orchestral backing anyway. And it's rather nice, this one. Her version of the song called Losing You.

Wonderful stuff. That's Alison Krauss and Losing You. And we'll have more from Alison Krauss and that album in particular later in the programme. Now we come to our second featured artist of today, and it's the 2019 Ward Thomas album Restless Minds. That's Catherine and Lizzie Ward Thomas, UK country duo, of course, and they've been very successfully indeed. This is the third album they came out with, so here we are from that particular album, Ward Thomas, and It's Not Just Me.

Do like that track. It's Not Just Me, It's Called from War Thomas. That's our second featured album for today. We'll have more from War Thomas later in the programme as well. So, time for our third featured album, third featured artist, Casey Musgraves. And this album we're about to play a track from now came out in 2018. It's won so many awards, I've just lost count, so I shan't mention them all. But here we are from that album, Velvet Elvis.

Yes, as you may have guessed, that was called Velvet Elvis, Casey Musgraves. And again, we'll hear more from that later in the programme as well, more from that album, Golden Hour. Now, we're going to come to the real Elvis. Yes, Elvis Presley.

Guitar man Elvis Presley, who of course had success both in the country and the pop charts, and someone else also who's done that, Dolly Parton, going to have two tracks from her coming up right now, in fact, in both cases, collaborations with other big country stars. So let's start off with this one, very familiar indeed, and frequently asked for on our request programmes here on Radio Red Hill. Dolly Parton, Kenny Rogers, Islands in the Stream.

the ever-popular Dolly Parton and Kenny Rogers and Islands in the Stream. Still staying with Dolly Parton, another duet coming out right now. This time with one of our featured artists for today as well, that's Alison Krauss. Yes, here they are together. And this one's rather nice as well. It's called Just When I Needed You Most.

0: Dolly Parton with Alison Krauss. Just when I needed you most. Just to remind you, you're listening to Red Hill Country from Radio Red Hill. I'm Nigel Gray. And we're here every week at the same time with an hour of the very best in country music for you. We're going to have some more from Alison Krauss very, very shortly, being one of our featured artists for today. But before that, we've got the man in black. It's Johnny Cash. And his Ring of Fire.
1: Love is a burning thing, and it makes

0: of fire, the ring of fire.
1: Yes, the Ring of Fire from Johnny Cash. Now let's go back to our three featured artists, as we promised. In fact, starting off now with Alison Krauss and her album called Windy City from 2017. We played one track already, Losing You, which in fact, by the way, was a hit for Brenda Lee many, many years ago, back in the 60s. And this next one we're going to hear now is also an oldie. It's Alison Krauss's version of You Don't Know Me.

Very nice indeed. You Don't Know Me, Alison Krauss from the Windy City album of 2017. Now, our second featured album from 2019, Ward Thomas, and their album called Restless Minds. We had one track from it already. Second one coming up right now from our British duo, and it's Catherine and Lizzie Ward Thomas here, Little Girl Sorrow.

Little Girl Sorrow, there we are, that's Ward Thomas. And now for our third featured album, and last time round now on the programme, for Casey Musgraves from the album Golden Hour, the award-winning album Golden Hour, in fact. This is the last track on the album, It's Rainbow.

Chet Atkins was a big supporter of Susie Boggess, and there he's supporting Susie Boggess on that track, One More for the Road. Another one of my favourites here on Red Hill Country, and I haven't played it for a while, so I thought I'd play it today. And another one I haven't played for a while, we're going to play right now. It's the title track, in fact, from Faith Hill's album Breathe.

Faith Hill and Breathe. And for someone who's a very big name in country music, somebody perhaps who isn't a big name in country music, but certainly is very well known indeed, although not necessarily from country music, although she has recorded some, including this one coming up right now. Olivia Newton-John, Banks of the Ohio.

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0: From the Sky News Centre at midnight, the number of people killed in double earthquakes in Venezuela has risen to over 900. The country's interim leader, Delcy Rodriguez, has warned that number could rise. Search teams are continuing to hunt for survivors. Anthony is still holding out hope for his family.
1: This is my family, my wife and my three kids. I haven't been able to contact them. He knows they're trapped in there.
2: En vez de estar saqueando, por favor, vengan a ayudarnos.
1: Yeah, we're still in the 48 hours window and I really believe that they are still alive. What we do need now is help.
0: Man's been jailed for 3.5 years for attacking two female police officers at Manchester Airport in 2024. The incident drew widespread attention after video emerged showing a police officer kicking a man during the confrontation. A former foster carer has been jailed for 30 years for drugging and raping young girls at his home. 69-year-old Bradley Dilsworth was convicted of 22 child sex offences. Prosecutors told his trial he systemically abused the children in northeast London. Detective Inspector James Rush fears there may be more victims.
3: Today I want to make a direct appeal to anyone who believes they may have been a victim or who has any information about Dilsworth's offending. You will be listened to. You will be supported. Specialist officers will be there to help you through that process.
0: Sir Keir Starmer has hit back at the Home Secretary after a public row between Shabana Mahmood and her immigration minister. Her team accused Mike Tapp of breaking the ministerial code. The UK's hottest June temperature record has been broken for the third day in a row. 37.3 degrees Celsius was recorded at Sandton Downham in Suffolk. And police are investigating how a protected golden eagle released in the Scottish Borders in February was found with shotgun injuries. It had at least 17 pellets in its body. That's the latest. I'm Ruth McKee.
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6: 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Today featuring Stevie Wonder.

Stevie Wonder was born Steve Lan Judkins in Michigan, USA in May of 1950. He was the third of six children. He was born 6 weeks premature, which meant the blood vessels at the back of his eyes had not yet matured, causing his retinas to detach. When Stevie Wonder was four, his parents separated and he moved with his mother and his siblings to Detroit, and later his surname was changed to Morris. He began playing instruments at an early age, including piano, harmonica, drums and bass. During childhood, he was very active in his church choir. Stevie was introduced to Motown and impressed Motown CEO Berry Gordy, who signed Wonder to Motown's Tamla label under the name Little Stevie Wonder. As a Tamla producer said at the time, "We can't keep calling him the eighth wonder of the world." His first recording was I Call It Pretty Music, but the old people call it the blues, released on Tamla in late 1961. By age 13, Stevie Wonder had a major hit in the US with Fingertips in 1963, a single taken from a live recorded album. The song featured Wonder on vocals, bongos, harmonica, and with a young Marvin Gaye on drums. It hit the top spot on both the Billboard Hot 100 and the R&B charts. In 1964, Stevie Wonder made his film debut in Muscle Beach Party as himself, credited as Little Stevie Wonder. He subsequently appeared in its sequel, Bikini Beach. Dropping the little from his name, Stevie Wonder went on to have a number of other hits during the mid-1960s, including this one.

Stevie Wonder uptight, everything's all right. By the late 1960s, Stevie Wonder began to work in the Motown songwriting department, composing songs both for himself and his label mates, including Tears of a Clown, performed by Smokey Robinson and the Miracles. He also scored several hits between 1968 and 1970, including I Was Made to Love Her, For Once in My Life, and Signed, Sealed, Delivered, I'm Yours. In September of 1970, at the age of 20, Stevie Wonder married Syreeta Wright, a songwriter and former Motown secretary. He independently recorded two albums, which he used as a bargaining tool while negotiating with Motown. This led to the label agreeing to his demands for full creative control and the rights for his own songs. However, in May of 1971, he allowed his Motown contract to expire, returning to the label in March of 1972 with his album Music of My Mind. Unlike most previous albums on Motown, which usually consisted of a collection of singles, B-sides and covers, Music of My Mind was a full-length artistic statement with songs flowing together. Wonder's lyrics dealt with social, political and mystical themes, as well as standard romantic ones. Musically, Stevie Wonder began exploring overdubbing and recording most of the instrumental parts himself. The following album, Talking Book, was released in 1972. To coincide with the album's release, Stevie Wonder began touring with the Rolling Stones. The tour was a major factor behind the success of two singles from this album, Superstition and You Are the Sunshine of My Life. Both songs earned Stevie Wonder three Grammy Awards.

Stevie Wonder, you are the sunshine of my life. In 1973, Stevie Wonder released the album Inner Visions. The album generated three more Grammy Awards, including Album of the Year, and featured two singles, Higher Ground and Living for the City. By now, Stevie Wonder had become the most influential and acclaimed black musician of the early 1970s. In August of 1973, Stevie Wonder was involved in a serious car accident, which left him in a coma for 4 days and resulted in a partial loss of his sense of smell and a temporary loss of sense of taste. Despite this setback, Wonder reappeared in concert in Madison Square Garden in March of 1974. On October 4th of 1975, Stevie Wonder performed at the historical Wonder Dream Concert in Kingston, Jamaica, a benefit for the Jamaican Institute for the Blind. After such a concentrated and sustained level of creativity, Stevie Wonder stopped recording for 3 years, releasing only the album Looking Back, an anthology of his first Motown years. It was in his next phase that he began to reap commercial rewards. The 1980s saw Stevie Wonder score his biggest hits and reaching an unprecedented level of fame, evidenced by increased album sales, charity participation, high-profile collaborations, political impact, and television appearances. His 1980 album Hotter Than July became Stevie Wonder's first platinum-selling single album and included the song Happy Birthday, written for Martin Luther King's birthday. The album also included Master Blaster Jamming and the sentimental ballad Lately. In 1982, he released a retrospective of his 1970s work with Stevie Wonder's original Musicarium, which included 4 new songs, including the 10-minute funk classic featuring Dizzy Gillespie, Do I Do, That Girl, Frontline, a song about a soldier in the Vietnam War, and Ribbon in the Sky, one of his many classic compositions. The same year, he also had a number one hit with Paul McCartney in their song to racial harmony, Ebony and Ivory. 1984 saw the release of Stevie Wonder's soundtrack album for the film The Woman in Red. The lead single, I Just Called to Say I Love You, was a number one hit both in the United States and here in the UK. It was placed 13th in the list of best-selling singles in the UK for that year, and it went on to win an Academy Award for Best Song in 1985.

Stevie Wonder, I just called to say I love you. 1986 saw Stevie Wonder's album In a Square Circle, which featured the hit single Part-Time Lover. At this time, he also appeared on other artists' songs. He was featured in Chaka Khan's cover of Prince's I Feel For You playing his signature harmonica. He also featured on harmonica on the Eurythmics song There Must Be an Angel Playing With My Heart and Elton John's I Guess That's Why They Call It the Blues. Then there was the duet with Bruce Springsteen on the all-star charity single for African famine relief, We Are the World. And he was also part of another charity single in 1986, the AIDS-inspired That's What Friends Are For. He also played the harmonica on John Denver's Dreamland Express album in the song If Ever, a song he co-wrote with Stephanie Andrews. And if that wasn't enough, Stevie Wonder also played the harmonica on a track called Can't Help Loving That Man from Showboat on the Broadway album by Barbara Streisand. And in the autumn of 1988, Stevie Wonder duetted with Julio Iglesias on the hit single My Love. By the mid-1980s, Stevie Wonder was considered an American icon. In the late 1980s and the 1990s, he continued to release new material, but at a slower pace. In March 2002, Stevie Wonder performed at the opening ceremony of the 2002 Winter Paralympics in Salt Lake City. By June of 2008, Stevie Wonder was working on two projects simultaneously, a new album titled The Gospel, inspired by his mother, and Through the Eyes of Wonder, an album which Wonder himself described as a performance piece that will reflect the experience of a blind man. On President Obama's Inauguration Day in January of 2009, Stevie Wonder performed the song Brand New Day with musician Sting. He also performed his new song All About the Love Again, and with other artists, the classic Signed, Sealed, Delivered.

Stevie Wonder, signed, sealed, delivered, I'm yours. So what about Stevie Wonder the person? He was introduced to transcendental meditation through his marriage to Sarita Wright. Consistent with that spiritual vision, he became vegetarian and later a vegan, singing about it in October 2015 on The Late Late Show with James Corden during the show's carpool karaoke segment. Stevie Wonder joined Twitter on April the 4th of 2018, and his first tweet was a five-minute video honouring Martin Luther King Jr. Dozens of famous personalities were rounded up in the video, which was titled The Dream Still Lives. Each person involved shared their dream, calling back to King's popular speech in 1963. Stevie Wonder's very first tweet took the internet by storm, and he also encouraged viewers to share their own videos about their dreams with the hashtag DreamStillLives. Stevie Wonder has been married 3 times and has 9 children. His daughter from his second marriage, Aisha, was born in February of 1975 and inspired him to write the hit Isn't She Lovely? According to Wonder, the name Aisha is African for strength and intelligence. And so to his legacy, Stevie Wonder was a prominent figure in popular music during the latter half of the 20th century. He has recorded several critically acclaimed albums and hit singles, and writing and producing songs for many other artists. He's achieved more than 30 US top 10 hits and won 22 Grammy Awards, the most ever won by a solo artist, as well as receiving a Lifetime Achievement Award. He has also won an Academy Award for Best Song, and been inducted into both the Rock and Roll and Songwriters Halls of Fame. In his childhood, Stevie Wonder was best known for his harmonica work, but today he's better known for his keyboard skills and vocal ability. Some of his best known and most frequently covered songs are played in keys which are more often found in jazz than in pop and rock, examples being Superstition, Higher Ground and I Wish. On February the 23rd of 2009, Stevie Wonder became the second recipient of the Library of Congress's Gershwin Prize for Pop Music, honoured by President Barack Obama in the White House. Later that year, he performed at the 25th anniversary concert for the Rock and Roll Hall of Fame. And I'm going to finish with that song dedicated to his daughter, who is a singer in her own right. I'm Tess Lucy, and this has been my Star Stories featuring Stevie Wonder. This is Radio Red Hill.

0: 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I am Izzy Trubshaw.
1: And I'm Sean Wallace.
0: And today we are both here with you for the next hour and a half playing the songs that you have requested. How are you doing, Sean?
1: I'm better now that I'm in the studio, which is cooler than it is outside.
0: It is cooler. We have some nice aircon on in here, but it's still a little too warm.
1: Well, I think, you see, where you're sat is a little bit warmer than where I'm sat. Because of where the air conditioning unit is placed. I've been here too much and thinking about it too much.
0: But she knows where to sit in the studio.
1: But yes, where you are is a bit too warm. Where I am is just about right, really.
0: Well, I'm excited to be sitting there in 45 minutes' time.
1: Yeah, there you go.
0: Well, let's, as per usual, go through what we can expect to hear for the rest of the programme today. Starting off with Marie in Brook Ward, you've asked for Something Happy.
1: Then for Oluwafemi on the Chuldon Ward, we've got some Barry White.
0: Then we go to Jemima on Charlwood with Fly Me to the Moon.
1: Carol, you're on the Woodland Ward and we've got some Pink for you.
0: And then Steve on the Brook Ward, I saw you earlier. You've asked for Get Down Saturday Night.
1: Back to the Woodland Ward. Donna, we've got some Elton John for you.
0: Then we go to Bill on Charlwood and you've asked for anything from Footloose the Musical.
1: And then Raithy on the Copthorne Ward, we've got George Ezra for you.
0: Then Jeff and June on the Brook Ward, you've asked for Spirit in the Sky.
1: And then for Kel, we have got Maroon 5 coming up and maybe also some Guns N' Roses.
0: Then we say hello to Brian and Lucia and you've asked for some blues music.
1: David, you're on the Tilgate Ward and we've got some more country music for you.
0: And then we go over to Jessie, you are a staff on the Brook Ward and you've asked for some country rock.
1: Then for Peabit 5, who is a regular emailer, we've got Aha and maybe some Rudimental as well.
0: Then we've received a request from Tan the Porter and you have asked for Man of Mystery.
1: My final one is for Michael on the Copthorne Ward, some Elton John for you.
0: And I think that's everything. If we have time at the end, we will...
1: We've got some second choices in there as well and we'll see what we can do. A little bit shorter on the request tonight, but we'll see. We've got some long songs in there as well, so you never know.
0: Hopefully you'll be all right. Well, first up, we go over to Marie. Marie, you are from the Brook Ward. I spoke to you today and you asked for Something Happy to say thank you for all the members of staff on the Brook Ward for how kind and lovely they've been. So we've chosen for you Nat King Cole, Let There Be Love.

0: Let There Be Love by Nat King Cole. That was hopefully something happy enough for you, Marie, on the Brook Ward.
1: Now we're moving to the Children Ward, and Oluwafemi, we've been playing you some Barry White for the last couple of days, and we've got a final one for you this evening. This is Can't Get Enough of Your Love, Babe.
2: I've heard people say that too much of anything is not good for you, baby. But I don't know about that. There's many times that we've loved and we've shared love and made love. It doesn't seem to me like it's enough.

0: Barry White, Can't Get Enough of Your Love, Babe, for Oluwafemi on the Children Ward.
1: Next up, we go over to the Childhood Ward and we say hello to Jemima. Jemima, you have asked for Frank Sinatra and Fly Me to the Moon.

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1: Fly Me to the Moon, Frank Sinatra, for Jemima on the Charwood Ward.
2: Now we're back on the Woodland Ward, and this time we're saying good evening to Carol. Carol, we played you Islands in the Stream and some Pink earlier on in the week, and you are just generally a fan of Pink by the looks of it, so I thought I'd play you another Pink song, because I do like a bit of Pink too. So this is, we played you one of her early ones earlier on in the week, and now we're going for a slightly more recent one. This is her song that she dedicated to her daughter, It's All I Know So Far.

0: up.
1: Pink and All I Know So Far. I do like that one. I hope you did too as well, Carol, on the Woodland Ward.
2: Next, we go over to Steve. Steve from Dorking on the Brook Ward. And you asked for Get Down Saturday Night. We actually don't have that song, but we do have a similar song, hopefully, by Earth, Wind and Fire. This is Let's Groove.

0: Let's groove. Earth, Wind and Fire for Steve from Dorking, and you were on the Brook Ward. I hope that was a good alternative to get down Saturday night.
1: Now we're coming to Donna on the Woodland Ward, and Donna, we played you some Queen yesterday and you've got quite a few requests coming up, but at least for the first one today, we'll see if we can have a second one later on, but your first choice is Elton John and Sacrifice.

0: Elton John and Sacrifice. That was for Donna on the Woodland Ward. And Donna, stay tuned. If we've got time, we'll fit in another one of your requests.
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3: Next up, we go to Bill on the Charwood Ward. And Bill, you have asked for any song from Footloose the musical. So we have two songs for you today. Hopefully we can play both of them. Of course, the first one will be played now. And this is a song sung by Kenny Loggins. It's Let's Hear It for the Boy.
0: No, it's not. It's the title track, Footloose.
3: It's the title track, Footloose. The next one is Let's Hear It for the Boy. This is the title track, Footloose.